lose my cool. 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

treat this world like chess, but I know it's not flat. 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I can never be a snake or a rat, that's a fact. 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I feel like God on this earth, I don't care who you praise.

are up in the Temple Sphere on your all-important Saturday night, and one no less important than the Fall Pledge Drive. As always, Sonic Psychonaut on hand, ready to help you max out the goods on your Saturday night. Speaking of such, we got into at the start Now Always Fades from, rather the track was Coalesce from Now Always Fades, and Ella Minus and Nick Leon in the mix with Lose My Cool. An Actress, the album Radical Frame has dropped, it is sensational, and that was the track Overcord. And Kalela in the mix with her track Idea One. And don't forget, thank you, tickets to Kalela at the Varsity October 5th, that's a Monday, are up for grabs at the $150 level. And bingo, let's see here, we also have Tricky in the mix, and he's going to be at the Fine Line on the

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1: 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Arkansas country folk singer-songwriter Willie Carlisle is touring with his latest release, The Universal Bubba, a double album that expands his range of influences to include funk, Americana, Cajun, old-timey, and experimental. With this latest album, Willie Carlisle embraces the freedom to move across genres, try out new instrumentations, and toy with turning traditions on their head. Opening the show is William Matheny. More information about Willie Carlisle is available at thecedar.org.

new music right here from Reservoir. An incredible return so quickly after their fantastic... This is Will Miller, of course, the trumpeter from Chicago. He had a great album in 2025 collaborating with the guitarist Matt Gold. But here now, returning with a new album. This is the track Fourth Cloud, and it features Gregory Ullman, fellow Chicagoan, fellow... Reservoir used to be on International Anthem, but he's striking out on his own. He, Will Miller. Okay, Bingo Bango, we're off and running on the second stretch here, up in the Temposphere. Pledge Drive edition, 612-375-9030. 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Or go to kfai.org. 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

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And looking so forward to the long player from Reservoir. 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

absolutely loving this new album from Kiefer. This is the track Can't Let a Good Thing Go. Kiefer, of course, is coming to the Ice House October 10th. And Temple Sphere is offering, as a thank you gift, a pair of tickets to that great show. He is an absolute pal to come to Minneapolis as often as he does. He was at the Dakota with Nate Smith recently, and before that, in the Fine Line with his headlining. So once again, headlining at Ice House, October 10th. If you'd like to get in on that, $150. And you get the whole suite of swag as well up in the Temple Sphere during this fall pledge drive. 612-375-9030 or kfai.org.

No es una bruja, es una curandera.

0: All right, sensational stuff right here from The Alchemist and Erykah Badu. This is Witch Doctor. Yes, that album is finally out after a year of delay, but loud and proud and excellent. We did kick things off the stretch with, as mentioned, Reservoir, the track Fourth Cloud featuring Gregory Ullman, and Templesphere favorite Chassol, all the way from France, with the track Rude, Crude, Lewd, and that is an absolute best of year, no question. The album as well. FKJ, brand new music after that, also from France, French Kiwi Juice. His track, I Want You, featuring Aaron Allen Kane. Lovely stuff. Yes, his album Tiber has dropped, and it is tremendous. Lorraine after that with the track Borderline. I slept on that a little bit, but just excellent, excellent album. Once again from Lorraine. And Kiefer, as mentioned, with Can't Let a Good Thing Go. And again, tickets available at the $150 level for Kiefer, October 10th at Ice House. If you'd like to pledge and select those as your thank you gift, as well as the whole suite of swag. Corto Alto after that, with the track Noble Hill. Corto Alto was sensational at Berlin earlier this summer. I hope you were able to catch that, because of course if you didn't know, you couldn't go. And Templesphere always aspires to make you aware of the great shows that are coming to Minneapolis, if not also offering up a chance to win tickets. Partnering with venues around town, that is absolutely a priority of the Templesphere, to again steward and defend and advocate for the wonderful culture that we get, that we're so lucky to have. And finally, we did hear right here, of course, from Erykah Badu. All right. So if you'd like to donate, again, to support those efforts, 612-375-9030. Operators are standing by and will discuss with you the many thank you gifts that are on offer. Otherwise, go to kfai.org.
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3: Hi, this is Ellen Stanley, host of Women Folk Radio on KFAI. I hope you'll join us on Monday, September 21st at the 331 Club in Minneapolis as we celebrate my 24th anniversary of hosting the show. There will be special performances by beloved singer-songwriter Ellis Delaney and string duo The OK Factor. Hope to see you there, and thanks for listening and supporting Women Folk and KFAI Community Radio.

such a big release in 2026. Alec Pace after that with the 30th. And Daniel Avery and Yune Pinku with the track New Life. That was a late 2025 release. His album Tremor, still a favorite in this year. Shy One after that with her track I Can Tell, featuring George Riley. Always a smash when George Riley's involved. Her lovely voice. That album Molly dropped in Q1 of 26. How's that sound? Wheel Up with a classic jazzy tip. Broken Beat, Elena, the track, yes. And then a lovely one called Moving In from Mia, and I was hoping to see more from Mia. Just glad, though, after all, to have had that track in the mix. I'd never heard of them before, but it was a great cut. And Apparat, of course, just before this, with An Echo Skips a Name, sensational stuff. His album A Hum of Maybe on Mute Records was a great return to form for Apparat. I remember catching him at the Palace with Mode Selector in their Motorot guys, kind of a super group. Yes, and right here, Weevil with the track Don't Lose Time. Okay, you're up in the Temposphere, and there's still time to pledge. Give us a call at 612-375-9030. Talk to Joe. He can explain to you the thank you gifts that remain. Any amount, though, is so appreciated because, as you know, we really have you, only you to count on at this point. Still waiting on that callback from, what's her name? Mackenzie? 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

Programming on KFAI is brought to you in part by First Avenue, presenting Paul Bear at the Turf Club Monday, September 21st. Doom Metal Maestros, Paul Bear, are touring with their completely remixed, remastered, and reconstructed versions of their breakthrough 2014 album, Foundations of Burden. In celebration of this re-release, Paul Bear will be performing Foundations of Burden in its entirety. Open the show as Ord at Bleakheart. 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

All right. So you are up in the Temple Sphere. This is the fall pledge drive of this wonderful community radio station and community creator. Community comes in many forms. It takes many forms. I always feel the power of community when you call in and you tell me you love a song, or you're feeling the vibe, or you're caught up in the same feels as me. That's community right there. Or perhaps you call in to claim a pair of tickets that are up for grabs in promotion of a great show that's come to town. That feels like community as well. And then especially so if I happen to run into you at the show. That's always a blast. So yeah, Temple Sphere, KFAI, we are community creators. And if that is something that you find important, if you find that satisfying, if you find that comforting, as I do, give us a call and support. 612-375-9030, or go to kfai.org and support the creation of community. I want to thank everybody who's called in tonight or pledged online. I will specifically give shout outs to all those next week. But I'm very grateful for for the support you've shown, and it's just really, really a lovely thing to be able to do this and to make a connection with you all. Okay, what have we heard? We kick things off in this latest stretch with Logic 1000, her track All In For You, and LaTroit House Ensemble after that with Pearls. That's lovely stuff, featuring the Soweto Gospel Choir. Nina Simone, of course, those remixes have been a staple of the mix throughout the summer. That was Super Shy's remix of Baltimore. Of course, Super Shy is Tom Misch. Nutritious after that the track was You Belong from, Nutritious. That album was Solar Maxing. It's an EP, in fact. Okay, so you're caught up. There we are, closing in on the end of the show, but once again, thank you for your support. KFAI needs it hard. Give us a call anytime throughout the pledge drive, though especially so if you have a flair for the dramatic. Perhaps you wanted to get in on the last minute. Keep us wondering here up in the Temple Sphere. So give a call, 612-375-9030. Joe is still over there answering phones. Or you could go to kfai.org. Be sure and say Temple Sphere sent you. Well, thank you very much. I'll be back next Saturday to do it all over again. This time, though, a thank you mix. All right. Have a great rest of your Saturday night. Stay tuned for more great and essential Saturday night KFAI programming and pledging, pledge driving.

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telekinesis, I'm purifying these deep speeches. While I'm crying, I clean the feet of the sweet Jesus. Dreams, visions get blurrier, the Elohim is light. It's known to tear retinas in a single gleam. Shut the fuck up when you hear his love talking.

0: 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And again, it's Pledge Drive. 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
0: 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So let's get some money through the door. Again, anything helps when it comes to supporting community radio, and it does not go unnoticed. But yeah, we got a lot of cool things that we'll be offering, coffee mugs, t-shirts, bananas, you know, just our way of saying thank you. And like I said, doesn't go unnoticed, especially during these crazy times. We need to be able to lean on each other for support because we ain't getting it from nobody else. So again, KFAI/donate, or you can call in 612-375-9030 and let's see what we can do. Don't go nowhere. It's Pledge Drive here on KFAI.

just like people would hear Dilla beat and get all crazy and don't know what to do with itself. 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
1: Suckerism contagious, it's in the air. 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Golden Gate Bridge, we be shining. 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

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Getting the mug, the t-shirt, all the goodies. You don't have to do that much, but yeah, if you're a fan, now is the time to support this show and what brings you this show, and that is KFAI. It's a beautiful thing. It's community radio. Let's do it. Got a good one for you tonight. Nice long dubby one to start things out. This is brand new from Dialogue. New stuff from How Do. All that the good stuff. Mixed in. Jungle and drum and bass coming at you for hour number two. 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So yeah, Fall Pleasure Drive. 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

I'm feeling.

I'm gonna be a little bit.

Healthy Butter here, KFAI. I'm your host, Norman Fortune, in the mix, as always, since 1993. It is Fall Pledge Drive. KFAI.org is the place to go to donate. 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Thanks for the donation, Peter. Coming through. It is Fall Pledge Drive. That means something brand new from Konduku. Actually, it's a Sleep D and Mosam Howison track, Konduku remix. This is really sweet. But yeah, cost $2,000 a day to keep this station running. $2,000 a day. It's a lot of money. We just got our government funding cut. So zero money coming from the government. 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Once again, $2,000 a day. 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

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It is Fall Pledge Drive. I'm your host, Norman Fortune, with you every week here up on the show, bringing you all the latest trippy stuff. It's a little bit older one from Kando underneath. But yeah, thanks to Roderick and Steve for coming through. See, now we're cooking. And this is what I like to see. KFAI.org is the place to go to donate. There's a nice splash page there. It'll take you right to all the relevant info. You can check out the pledge premiums there. Yeah, I bet you those guys feel really good, because I really value it. If you have the means, I support a lot of the stuff that I listen to, be it some more progressive political commentary, comedy, what have you. 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It is an expensive proposition to keep this going. But yeah, that's what it's all about. KFAI.org. Fall Pledge Drive.

Whoops. I was going to try to talk over that little bit that I messed up there. Sorry I couldn't fix that in post. Had too much going on. Hit the wrong buttons. But hey, that's the way it goes when you're being a creative DJ like myself. And trying to bring you guys the coolest, the deepest, most forward-thinking electronic music out there, in my humble opinion. I love to do it every single week. It's so exciting to see what I can concoct next for you guys. Such a joy to be able to share new music and stuff that you're just not going to hear anywhere else on the airwaves in the Twin Cities, or maybe in the whole country, really. And it's encouraging to see people sort of like gravitating back towards radio. I've been just seeing little hints of that. People are like, yeah, we're not going to do this Spotify thing. We're going to do traditional avenues like radio. That's exciting. But in order to do that up here on KFAI, operating funds. 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Now's the time to do it. KFAI.org. You know, whatever. If like 10 people give 10 bucks, that's $100. That's a big deal. So don't be shy. KFAI.org. It's KFAI.org. More unfortunate in the mix here.

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Strictly Butter here, rolling into hour number two. I realize I played this track twice and here again. But hey, it's nice to play it twice, right? Here on Strictly Butter KFAI, coming at you since 1993. I'm your host, Norm Fortune, in the mix. KFAI.org is the place to go to donate. Hey, shout out to all our current members. Thanks for supporting. And, I just realized that in addition to my big donation of $150, which I started out the show with, oh, wait a minute. Hang with me.

queued up that next set properly. Yes, we are human beings up here on the station. Volunteers, not robots. Not artificial intelligence. But yeah, as I was saying, I started out $150 donation, just a one-off here for this drive, but if you want, and this is what I do on a month-to-month basis, is become a recurring donator. So you can hit that little button, and the minimum is $5. 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And it means so much to keeping this station running. Consider that. Why don't you jump on over to KFAI.org. I'm gonna let this tune run. 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

Strictly Butter here on KFAI coming at you. 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Huge project remaster here, computer integrated audio. Just a killer label that I'm quite fond of bringing you all their new releases. But yeah, I love driving around town and, you know, pulling behind somebody with a KFAI bumper sticker. Just, it's really heartening. They're like, yes, that person gets it. You know, it's not just this show. There's so many great programs on the station. You got Democracy Now!, Fubar Omniverse. There's a Duke lawyer from Root of All Evil telling me that his wife was really into Shimmer in the morning. So there's something for everybody here at KFAI, and I think even if you don't dig any other show but this one, your donation goes to support not only this show but like everything here on KFAI, and I think that's really important, and I think it is a noble cause. I hope you do too. If you do, jump online at KFAI. Do I even say jump online? Just go to KFAI.org and do your thing. Lots of cool pledge premiums. KFAI

Strictly Buddy here on KFAI, Fresh Air Community Radio. Emphasis on community. It is Fall Plus Drive. 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

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KFAI.org. We just heard brand new stuff, Crystal Clear and Creatures. 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

KFAI.org is the place to go to donate Strictly Butter and KFAI. 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Thanks everybody for donating if you did. So thanks to Peter, Steve, Roderick, and Michelle. Much appreciated. Hey, if you're listening during the week, program archives for Mixcloud, don't be shy. 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We got The Root of All Evil coming up next here. So, thanks everybody. 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

in recognition of the freedom of speech protections on the First Amendment and the FCC's relaxed policy on late night and overnight language, this KFAA program may include song lyrics that some listeners might find objectionable. Listener discretion is advised.

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1: 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Uh-huh.
0: He's crying.
1: He's very sad. He's sad that the song is over because it's such a banger tune, man.
0: No kidding.
1: Gotta love the Mr. Bungle, man.
0: Totally.
1: They're probably the prime influence of most of the bands you'll be hearing tonight. Well, I wouldn't say that because I got a lot of other weird stuff too, and I don't know what for sure you have, but they're a huge influence on much of what we'll be playing tonight.
0: Yeah, I already broke the rules. Played some meat and potatoes metal as well.
1: That's okay.
0: What's going on?
1: Don't want to freak people out right off the bat.
0: Well, yeah, we're freaking crazy.
1: Crazy. Loco.
0: KFAI. .org for donating. It's that time of year again.
1: Yes, it is. Got to come through for us, man. Keep the show going.
0: Yep.
1: We don't get the help from public sources as we used to, and we're counting more than ever on you listeners. So please, please allow me to keep coming here and hearing my own voice on the radio.
0: Yeah.
1: And playing the metal and punk and music that you love to hear us jam out, man.
0: Yeah, it's nice to be here, actually.
1: We put a lot of effort.

0: 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We don't just grab, you know, 5 hours of random tracks. There's like a lot of digging and finding the best bands and the best tracks on their albums, right, and like trying to bring you quality music. 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You know, that's how we keep going. So
1: right,
0: if you can bring it to in yourself to make a pledge, where do they go online on Gentle Ben?
1: KFAI.org/donate or call us at 612-375-9030.
0: I don't think that line is, I think that's for like business hours, right?
1: Really?
0: I think so. I don't think anybody would answer that right now.
1: Well, it's maybe you're not talking to a person. I don't know.
0: Oh, maybe. I don't know.
1: Yes. Yeah, maybe it's an automated system.
0: Hard to say. Maybe you're calling into the cosmic void.
1: You're right. Too right.
0: Yeah.
1: So, what did we listen to? That was Mr. Bungle, of course, doing Stub-a-Dub.
0: Stub-a-Dub off that insanely classic debut album from 1990.
1: Yeah. Their first one, yeah.
0: Yep.
1: No, their first, well, their first, like, full.
0: Oh, 91 it says on
1: yeah.
0: here. I thought it was 90.
1: A lot of those songs came from the one, what is that, OU 818 or whatever, 812.
0: Oh, yeah, 81, because that was a joke on OU 812.
1: Yeah, and I think they were, like, just super tired of the songs by the time they recorded this with John Zorn, but,
0: yep.
1: Yeah, John Zorn, I believe.
0: Yep,
1: yeah,
0: saxophone extraordinaire.
1: Yes, indeed.
0: We'll be hearing more from him in the show.
1: Right, right. Yeah, and before that, we had Miscreants, brand new release from an Italian band. That's Trite D'Union off Reminiscence.
0: Ooh, Season of a Mist, big label.
1: Yeah. I
0: haven't heard of them.
1: Yeah, yeah, Miscreants. That's like the third full length. Pretty cool, kind of a fun band.
0: Sounded good.
1: Yeah, before that, Tubring.
0: Loving these guys.
1: Yeah, man. So that's from Drake Equation, 2001 release. That's kind of around the time that those, like, I don't know, what do you call these bands? These bands that jump around with the genres.
0: It's hard to say.
1: And
0: metal, I guess, is the closest you can come. But
1: yeah, like avant-garde metal, I guess you could say.
0: Yep.
1: I mean, although avant-garde kind of refers to, like, sometimes, you know, like minimalism or what, you know.
0: Mm-hmm.
1: Well, it could be anything, like with a hairy part, you built all those old instruments. And
0: usually any, like, discordant music I usually consider avant-garde.
1: Yeah, or John Cage. Did you see the one where he does, like, it's called 4 minutes and 33 seconds, and the orchestra gets ready to play, and then they just stop and sit there for 4 minutes and 33 seconds, and the whole song's about, like, the ambience of no music.
0: Oh, wow.
1: Yeah, but that's going down the other avant-garde path,
0: yeah, that's pretty avant-garde.
1: Yeah, definitely not very, you couldn't have a metal band doing that. So Tubring, they're from Chicago. They came up here actually one time. I got to see them. That was pretty rad. That's No More Refills.
0: And they haven't come back because he freaked them out.
1: That's right. I think I did, actually. That was a long time ago. It's off the Drake Equation album. I think they did a couple after that. That was a pretty good one, though.
0: I've got one we might jam out later. I don't remember what album it's off of.
1: It's no problem doubling up on the Tubring.
0: No, we might have a few double ups tonight because there's a lot of quality bands in this realm of music.
1: Yes, indeed.
0: Including the next band that you're about to mention.
1: Right, which is Psy,
0: yes,
1: which is another brand new release. Un Potempo off the new release Goka.
0: I've only got to listen to it once, but I loved it. It's classic Psy.
1: For sure.
0: Yeah, they're an amazing band. I'm glad they got this out. Like, was it a year or two ago they did the remake of their old album?
1: Woo! I'm not sure, actually.
0: Yeah, they redid one of their older albums. I can't remember the name of it at the moment because I'm a space case. But they did it really cool. But yeah, now they got some new music out, and it's top-notch as usual.
1: Like, they re-recorded it or something?
0: Yeah, they re-recorded an old one.
1: Oh, sweet.
0: I just feel dumb that I'm blanking, but I blank on everything these days.
1: That's okay. Yeah, we got the shitbots in the background here.
0: Yes, love the shitbots.
1: They're back.
0: That's reason to donate alone.
1: Right, exactly.
0: I mean, where else are you going to get shitbots on the FM radio?
1: And probably not going to hear, like, you know, the naughty language after the hours on the radio. But, you know, it happens. And we get to do it because if it's on the, you know, It's the cool thing that our station enables us to do, right? We play the full unedited versions after midnight.
0: Yeah, I mean, where else are you going to hear like
1: horribly
0: disgusting, sick, depraved songs on the radio in the middle of the night?
1: Right. I mean, good fun.
0: We're polluting the FM airwaves. Help us to do that.
1: Right.
0: It is pure filth and drivel that we churn out here. And
1: oh, yeah. Oh, yeah, indeed. Okay, so should we play some more music?
0: We're not done bag announcing.
1: Oh, you're right. Good golly.
0: We got some Canadians that you need to mention.
1: Yeah, the meat and potatoes before that. We had Razor, of course, from Canada.
0: He will only say it once.
1: I'll only say it once. You only live once. He's such a tough guy.
0: He is. Has there ever been a tougher band?
1: No.
0: Maybe At War.
1: Yeah, Razor is literally the band that makes me think of like sweaty pool halls in the middle of Canada
0: like
1: or something.
0: Razor will throw down mid-set.
1: Yeah, yep.
0: They get disrespected. Yeah. They're throwing down.
1: Totally. They trashed the place that didn't pay them once, I think. That
0: I didn't hear that. That's great. That's classic Razor.
1: Yeah. Before that, we had Destruction doing The Price off of their 2011's Day of Reckoning, which I love. That's the album that has Vavr on it, one of my favorite drummers from that band. And the biggest, awesomest thing ever, if you're a Transformers fan, which I'm sure many know, we play this a lot, this kind of stuff. But they re-released the 40th anniversary, I believe, of Transformers the movie from 1986, right? Yeah, it's 40 years ago. And they back on the big screen. And so someone, I guess Hasbro got involved, re-released the album, reformatted edition of the Transformers the movie soundtrack. So lo and behold, they re-recorded the album, and lo and behold, Sebastian Bach is saying, "Nothing's gonna stand in our way."
0: Amazing.
1: Which was super great.
0: One of my favorite vocalists, and I didn't even recognize him on that.
1: Yeah, he does a different type of kind of more nasally. I don't know why he sings that way, but hey, it's all right. I like it.
0: Yeah, he's good no matter what he does. He's phenomenally talented. His range is beyond imagination. That's why I dig Mr. Sebastian. Plus, he's into what he's doing. He's for real.
1: Yeah, you can tell for sure.
0: He's not faking this at all. He's real deal, and I respect that.
1: Yep, that's for sure.
0: Heck yeah, man.
1: What do you want to play next?
0: I think we should go with some Polka Dot Cadaver.
1: Okay.
0: This song is amazing. It's very Bungle-esque. It's called What's the Worst Thing That Could Happen? And it's off Purgatory Dance Party on Rotten Records, which is, well, and I think they are still around.
1: Wow.
0: And but this goes back to 2007, which amazes me because I remember when it came out, and it doesn't seem like 19 years ago.
1: Yep. Wowzers. That's crazy. Oh, we are doing some ticket giveaways tonight. So
0: yes,
1: on Wednesday, if you didn't know, and we're also playing a lot of this weird music because the guitarist from Mr. Bungle made a band called Secret Chiefs 3 in the 90s, and they are coming to town this Wednesday with Igor.
0: Yes.
1: Opening for Igor.
0: That is going to be a weird show, man. Me and Ungentle Ben are going, so if you're there, come up and say hi for sure.
1: For sure. And we will be giving away two pairs of tickets tonight. So give us a call when you hear us playing Igor adjacent.
0: I'd say Igor or Secret Chiefs 3.
1: Igor or Secret Chiefs 3.
0: We'll be playing at least one song by both tonight, maybe more. And if you identify that it's Secret Chiefs 3 or Igor, it's Igor?
1: Igor. I'm not sure. I'm guessing Igor, Igor with three. Igor with ours.
0: Yeah. If you hear them, if you're observant enough to pick up on where we list what we're playing and can maybe go, oh, hey, I think I can win tickets to these guys. That's one option. And let me mention that you might want to join the show in the Discord chat and have some additional fun and get some additional intel.
1: That's right.
0: Especially if you're already on Discord, just hop on there and hit up the KFAI page.
1: Yeah, and when we play those bands, I mean, a million people are going to call us, so the ninth caller will be the one that wins.
0: Ninth caller.
1: All righty. So here it is, Polka Dot Cadaver on the route.

0: 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Listener discretion is advised.
1: 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Mr. Kellerman and Ungentle Ben are here at the helm.
2: We're rocking in the free world.
1: Yeah. On the awesomest radio station ever, KFAI.
2: Yeah, give us money, man.
1: And
2: the station, not me.
1: Not yeah. We volunteer. We work. We love being here. It's great. It's a great place for the community. And at this point of the year, we look for community support.
2: Yeah, that's why you're not hearing a bunch of commercials on this station or anything.
1: Oh, that's right. Yeah.
2: Yeah, it's commercial-free radio.
1: Yep.
2: We have our little, you know, things we play about shows going on and community resources and stuff like that, but you're not going to hear, you know, the big radio blah blah blah blah.
1: Yeah, and the music is picked by people from the community.
2: Exactly.
1: You got shows, you got morning, everyone does a different morning show rotating. You got so much different things they play in the morning, like, you know, and then, you know, there's shows in every language, every culture is represented on this station. So it's a pretty great place, you know.
2: Yeah.
1: Let's do it.
2: For sure, man. It's well worth your support. Like, I just personally, even if it's not my kind of music, I appreciate when I hear something that I don't hear 50 times a day on the other radio stations.
1: That's exactly it. Yeah.
2: Like, sometimes I'll go to some program on KFAI just to get away from,
1: right,
2: you know, the same 50 songs that you hear on the other stations.
1: It just, right away, you can tell the feeling, the vibe is completely different. Like, I know I'm not going to hear the same song. Even if it's a public radio station, I still can expect to hear the same music, but not on KFAI. It's always going to be a surprise.
2: Yeah, so if you can help us, please do. The station counts on it. And, you know, to continue our show on the station, we need to hold our own. So
1: indeed,
2: if you're able to help with a pledge, it would be a tremendous help. And that's kfai.org/donate.
1: Donate. Yep.
2: Yeah, please help if you can. It goes a long ways.
1: That's right.
2: I mean, the action-packed list of music we have for you tonight is worth some money alone.
1: That's right.
2: This is a tremendous broadcast we are bringing forth tonight.
1: The Root of All Evil going on for 40 years?
2: Next year.
1: Almost.
2: Next year.
1: Almost next year.
2: Just brought that up with Sean from St. Louis. We got to get his request on.
1: Yes, indeed.
2: Yeah, listen for that soon, Sean. But yeah, that gave me an idea when he brought up 40 years. I was like, man, we got to put on a big concert or something next year. Like maybe First Avenue even.
1: You should.
2: Yeah.
1: Yeah.
2: This would be amazing.
1: That'd be something. Get a big fest.
2: This is going to have to happen. We must spread the root of all evil to beyond the airwaves to the live experience.
1: Right. Yes, yes, yes. So,
2: what you gonna jive us upside the head with next, Mr. Ungentle Ben?
1: Yeah, I think we should. I got something queued up here. Just a reminder again, we are gonna be giving away tickets for this Wednesday to Igor and Secret Chiefs 3.
2: Yes.
1: So be the first to call us 612-341-0980 when you hear Secret Chiefs 3 or Igor, and we'll play him in the next half hour, so stay tuned.
2: Be listening. Easy tickets. Great show.
1: I believe it is a sold-out show. I believe the tickets go for, well, geez, think about how much tickets cost 30 years ago at First Avenue, and then add a zero at the end of that.
2: Yeah, that's about it.
1: Yeah,
2: get your free tickets, man. Call in when you hear Igor or Secret Chiefs 3, and you'll be on the list.
1: On the list.
2: And there's nothing cooler than going up to the door of the venue and being like, I'm on the list.
1: Wow, I didn't know that's how it worked.
2: Yep. You just go up to will call, whatever window, and tell them you're on the list. And then they take your ID, find you on the list, and give you the thumbs up.
1: That's you.
2: It's magic.
1: Super cool. So when you hear Secret Chiefs 3 or Igor, or something that Igor was in, another band. Ooh,
2: if you're knowledgeable, yeah, take advantage.
1: Yeah, give us a call, 612-341-0980. And let's kick off some more music. It's Don Sosa on the Route.

Vanguard!

0: They only recorded on one side of this thing.
1: Oh, how dare they? What a shitbot thing to do.
0: Anyways, that was, what did we just hear? That was Worker. That was Igor's previous band, Worker. Yeah.
1: Wow, what's 395 Horker. Snare drums?
2: Horker.
0: Horker? Is that right?
1: That sounds probably about right, yeah. Horker. Horker.
0: I like Worker. I wish that was Worker. that's Manger Dubuer. I'm guessing that's French.
1: Sounds like it.
0: 395 snare drums in that song. The album is called 4,247 snare drums. So,
1: wow.
0: I guess he just added them all up.
1: That's pretty amazing.
0: Yeah. Before that, from Sean, right, in St. Louis?
1: Yeah, man. We finally got your rigor mortis going for you.
0: Yeah, rigor mortis, the rack.
1: Off rigor mortis versus the earth. And yeah. I got to say, for real, I need to revisit that record because I was way into the first record and into Freaks. But I never got too into this rigor mortis versus the earth. I'm going to need to give it another spin. That tune was badass, man.
0: Yeah.
1: Thank you, Sean.
0: Yep. Thanks for listening as well.
1: Before that was Secret Chiefs 3, yep. Holy Vem.
0: Yeah.
1: Like,
0: so,
1: what are they actually
0: right.
1: called there? I don't know.
0: I know. It's kind of like they were never really a band that like just the first two albums are just a bunch of almost like experimental noise. And there's like a few little songs mixed in. And then when they did this album, they basically said we're going to basically split into like seven different sub-entities of Secret Chiefs 3.
1: That's amazing.
0: One of them is a death metal band.
1: That's almost as weird as their music. Did you notice the drumming in that song, though, people?
0: Oh, ridiculous.
1: Holy smokes, man. I mean, they're just phenomenally talented all around, but that drumming just smokes.
0: God, that was unbelievable. I really couldn't believe that drumming.
1: And who'd we have before Secret Chiefs 3, Mr. Ungentle Ben?
0: That was, speaking of drumming, that's awesome. That was Captured by Robots, Strength. The song is called Strength. That was off the Get Fit with Captured by Robots album. That I actually got to catch them during that tour. I only heard about this band. I think I actually heard about them first on Beyond Bizarre, that 90s show that showed all the weird stuff.
1: Hmm.
0: And like this guy, like he was like from some ska band or whatever, and he just like wanted to make he like got sick of it, and so he left and he made his own band out of robots, little air powered robots. So when you listen to the drums on the music, it literally does sound mechanical in a way that you couldn't, you know, not like how the shitbots play, but like real robots.
1: Wow, man.
0: Yeah, air-powered. So I got to see him live, and it was really quite amazing. Yeah,
1: I bet it was.
0: He's like live. They like robots. They like torture him and stuff. It's pretty cool. It's really funny. He puts on a whole show. So, yeah, I think he's even still making music. So, yeah, Captured by Robots. Before that, again, Igor.
2: Yes.
0: With the brand-new release. Well, I guess it's not brand-new. It's from last year's Amen album. Infestus was the song. He does do another track with Trey Esperance from Secret Chiefs 3 on this album as well. They've played it, though, on the other shows like three times already, so I had to pick a different song.
1: I'm so excited to see this show, man.
0: No kidding. And, of course, I'm sure they're going to play that song, you know, with the collab song. They're going to, you know, probably...
1: Yep, see Trey go
0: live
1: up there and rock it out.
0: For sure.
1: Man, Trey is the dude.
0: Yeah, totally. You know, he was the guitar... He was the fill-in guitar player for Faith No More's King for a Day.
1: Oh, I have heard that, but yeah. I totally spaced it. And I love that album.
0: Isn't that crazy? Like, he plays the guitar in the entire album, I believe.
1: Yeah, that's one of my favorite ones.
0: I mean, someone tell me if I'm wrong, but I believe that's true.
1: Maybe second to Angel Dust.
0: Yep. Oh, yeah. I like it better than Angel Dust, but yeah.
1: Cool,
0: man. I do love that album. That's probably like my favorite, too.
1: Naked City before that.
0: Yeah, we didn't even talk about Naked City yet, did we?
1: Nope, not yet,
0: oh,
1: I
0: yeah,
1: don't
0: you're
1: believe.
0: Right. Oh, we didn't, no.
1: Yeah, Naked City featuring John Zorn. That's off of 1990's Torture Garden, and the song is called Blood is Thin. And they are about as insane as a band could possibly get, I think.
0: Yeah, yeah.
1: Just screechy, insane noise.
0: Yeah, the saxophone kind of sounded like it was, I don't know, singing. It was quite cool.
1: Or screaming, yeah.
0: Yeah. It's fun stuff.
1: Way cool.
0: The Locust before
1: that. Yeah, Locust before that. Anything Jesus does, I can do better. Gotta love that song title. That's off of Plague's Sound

0: Escapes, 2003 on Anti Records.
1: Yeah.
0: Yeah, love that stuff, man. Oh, and before that, tell us about...
1: Yeah, and before... The Stolen Babies.
0: Yep.
1: Man, was that...
0: Did we already talk about
1: it? I can't remember. I don't think
0: we did. I know
1: we
0: didn't talk about the... We didn't start with the Locust for the set.
1: No, I'm so confused. But whatever, Stolen Babies, that's that band Dominique Percy and other... Oh, yeah, and for a while, Jill Sharon from Marilyn Manson was in that band, too.
0: Oh, wow.
1: Yeah, just really cool. That album came out in 2012, but the one before it that you actually... Oh, we might actually play them again later on tonight, because...
0: Yep, I brought some in,
1: yeah,
0: too.
1: Yeah, it's awesome. Yeah, so cool stuff. Kind of like that vaudevillian, that burlesque thing was really happening around that time, I think.
0: Yeah, there was a lot of that. They nailed it, though.
1: That stuff comes and goes over the years.
0: Yes, it does.
1: Yeah, so fun stuff.
0: Had we already covered the Secret Chiefs 3 before that?
1: Gosh, dude, did we just, like...
0: Book T,
1: did we just, like...
0: Maybe we didn't backtrack last
1: time. We might have
0: time.
1: Not back announced.
0: Yeah, because I think we got to go to Polka Dot Cadaver here.
1: Yeah,
0: so.
1: We were too excited about the pledge drive.
0: We were, man, as we should be.
1: Exactly.
0: And we'll talk more about that in just a moment.
1: Indeed.
0: But yeah, Secret Chiefs 3.
1: That was Secret Chiefs 3 also, yes. That's kind of their normal. Like that's from their second album, Second Grand Constitution and Bylaws. And that's kind of like more... They have a lot of surf rock in that, so yeah, it's just kind of super crazy noise-infused surf rock.
0: Yeah, if you like insane guitar playing, you'll dig it.
1: Oh, yeah.
0: Like,
1: yeah.
0: All around, it's just as good as it gets.
1: Yeah, that's Trace Brumas.
0: And then the last one we need to cover is Polka Dot Cadaver with What's the Worst Thing That Could Happen? And I think we introduced that one when we were going to play it, so we don't need to babble on about that too much.
1: Sure, right.
0: But yeah. Like I said, lots of weird, crazy, odd, unique music tonight. Hopefully you're enjoying it.
1: Yep.
0: We're happy to bring it to you. We hope you like it as much as we enjoyed doing it.
1: Yep. We like putting together these theme songs, theme shows. The last
0: yes,
1: one we did
0: do.
1: All black metal. The one before that, what did we do? We did like a classic metal night.
0: Yeah, that's right.
1: So those are the kind of fun things, you know.
0: Yeah.
1: We just try to come up with to keep it fresh, you know.
0: Yeah, just figured with that concert coming up this week, it would be a good time to do some bizarro type music, man.
1: Right, and give these bands their get these bands played on the radio, because you know they're not being played on the radio that much.
0: Nope. Not as much as they should be, that's for sure.
1: Yeah, and so we have a fall drive, and it looks like, we have some offerings here?
0: Yeah, you know, one of the things I always like to say is that KFAI and this show and Roar of the Underground and... What's the one on Monday? Shadow Planet. They're huge. They're a huge part of the music scene in Minnesota, the Minnesota metal scene. The station's great for tons besides metal.
1: Yeah. Glorth? But, is Glorth? Glorth?
0: Oh, yep. Glorth is still going.
1: Yeah.
0: But speaking of metal, you got to think of it like when you're going to visit the band's merch table at the end of the show. You know, they just blew you away.
1: Yeah.
0: And, oh, man, I need that shirt. I need those stickers.
1: Right.
0: And we do have swag that you can get for certain pledge levels.
1: I think it's KFAI branded swag, right?
0: Yes.
1: Yeah, we have some Root of All Evil, but we should probably get an idea of how much more we should print up some of that stuff anyways.
0: Yeah, we really need to. I think there is a demand for Root of All Evil merch.
1: Yeah, there actually has been. Had a few comments about that.
0: Yep.
1: So, but yeah, just general KFAI sweatshirts.
0: I'll just go over the levels here real quick. $40 level gets you a bandana and a pen pack. A $50 level gets you a t-shirt. $60 level gets you a coffee mug. $90 level gets you a shirt and a bandana. $100 level gets you a mug and a bandana. And if you can fork out $150, you get the whole shebang. You get it all.
1: Yes.
0: And like I said, man, and this is... This can be tax deductible, too. So if you make charitable donations throughout the year, this can be written off on your taxes. So another reason to please consider giving to the station. I mean, it's a good place for your tax dollars to go. It's supporting the community in a really positive way, giving music that otherwise doesn't get a chance to get out on the airwaves a chance.
1: Yeah.
0: And so, yeah, please, please, please give if you can.
1: Yep. Keep KFAI going. As much as we can.
0: Do it. Next year's 40 years, man.
1: Totally.
0: For the root.
1: For the root of all evil, yep.
0: Yep.
1: The longest running heavy metal show ever.
0: Ever. Grr.
1: Yeah.
0: We're here to rock.
1: Yep.
0: Yeah. No, man, it's such a privilege to do this show and be a volunteer part of the station and do my part. And
1: yep.
0: So
1: you're much appreciated.
0: Anything you can contribute is especially appreciated.
1: Indeed. KFAI.org/donate.
0: Yeah. Now we need to get back into some craziness and ferocity.
1: Is this Behold the Arctopus?
0: Yes. That's what was my next one, if that's where we're going now.
1: It is.
0: Really crazy instrumental band. The song's called Canada. They're probably from Canada. They sound like it. But yeah, this is some crazy music. I think you're going to enjoy it.
1: All right. It's Behold the Arctopus on the route.

0: in recognition of the freedom of speech protections on the First Amendment and the FCC's relaxed policy on late night and overnight language, this KFAA program may include song lyrics that some listeners might find objectionable. Listener discretion is advised.
1: You may object, but you shall not object to the fact that you are listening to Fresh Air Community Radio, KFAI, 90.3 FM, Minneapolis, St. Paul, and around the world at KFAI.org.
2: Org.
1: Let the ogre, ogres.
3: The ogre orgy?
1: Or, yes. Non-commercial community-powered radio in your face.
3: In your face, man. Minneapolis, watch out. We're bringing it. We're bringing it hard and heavy.
1: Yes.
3: Just like Between the Buried and Me, who off of the Parallax 2 future sequence did lay your ghost to rest. I just, when that sucker broke in 2012, it hit me at the right time, and it was the soundtrack to my car for months. I just love that album, and that song is a killer. So I hope you enjoyed it. Before that, we had Canada's Finest, if you ask me.
1: For sure. From Quebec. Voivod. From their Dimension Hatros. That's Macro Solutions to Mega Problems.
3: That title cracked me up so much when it came out. Because, you know, I was 16 when it dropped. I'm like, Macro Solutions to Mega Problems?
1: Yeah.
3: Where's the mention of a demon?
1: No kidding. It's like it's more like about AI, I think. It's the Macro Solutions to Mega Problems.
3: Totally, man.
1: Yeah.
3: Yeah, there's some... they have some creative and intelligent minds in that band.
1: Yeah. I think that whole album is kind of like that whole album has a beginning to end sort of story.
3: Oh, yeah, that's right.
1: Some of the riffs actually come back in different songs.
3: Like that I didn't realize.
1: Yeah. There's a part in this song that's like a riff that you hear earlier in the album. Really cool how it
3: Very
1: ties
3: cool.
1: it together. Yeah.
3: Wow, I like that. And behold that. Before that, not yes. Behold that.
1: Behold.
3: Before the Arctopus. No, Behold the Arctopus with their song Canada off Skullgrid. Yeah, I really, they're new to me. I just found them while I was digging for some music for the show. And
1: cool.
3: Some wacky instrumental all over the map type stuff. They're very talented.
1: Yeah.
3: Yeah, man. So this has just been a blast playing this crazy music.
1: Yeah, we haven't done a focus on this kind of weird genre jumping, whatever you call it.
3: Yeah,
1: you can't really put it in a box, because as soon as I try to define it, I'm gonna be like painting myself in a corner.
3: Especially because, like, we got black metal coming up in an hour, and I don't know about you, but I picked some very bizarre black metal tunes for the duration of it. And I've got Venom, I've got Butthole Surfers, I've got
1: we got a request for that, actually.
3: Oh, cool. Yeah, like I'm It's the rest of the show isn't going to sound exactly like what the show has sounded like to this point, is what I'm trying to say. There's a wide variety of weirdness coming.
1: Yeah, but it seems like the bands that were kind of going this way sort of did take a lot of the Bungle-esque, like Mr. Bungle, like, okay, let's do the lounge thing and then let's do the jazz thing, kind of.
3: Yep.
1: I mean, there's a lot of that. Like,
3: there's circus too.
1: The circus thing. Yeah. Funny how they, and then. Well, there was even, there's a band like they tried to make it like 93X, like, try to make it like, you know, commercial radio style.
3: Oh, man.
1: And it was just, it was just because, you know, it just became too full of itself.
3: Yeah, exactly. That's
1: what it was, like 13 foot ninja or something.
3: Oh, 12 foot crutch or something. Or 12 foot ninja. Yeah, I've heard of whatever you're talking about. It's 2-ton crutch. That's some other band.
1: And like they made the video, like where these, whoa, suddenly we're in a lounge and we're singing and now we're on stage. You know,
3: kooky.
1: It's like, yeah, it was,
3: wow, look at us.
1: too full of itself.
3: Crazy hijinks.
1: You know, that's just my opinion.
3: Yeah, definitely. That music's not made for mainstream.
1: No, they try to go mainstream with it. That's what I'm trying to say. Like,
3: yeah.
1: All right, look. Let's try to do what Mr. Bungle did.
3: I can never see the mainstream community getting into genre bending music.
1: No.
3: Like, just their heads are not equipped for it.
1: Right. It's, but the funny thing is, did you know that the second time, so they came here for the California tour, Mr. Bungle did. And then they came like a year or two later with System of a Down.
4: Really?
1: Yes.
4: Holy smokes.
1: They were kind of like snuck in as this weird opening act. So, yeah, most of the people were complaining, like, oh, my God, we couldn't believe this band that opened for System of a Down. I'm like, yeah, I know. It's because, yeah, they were on a different crowd there for sure.
3: I saw them on the first album tour at First Avenue, and it was like 105 degrees in there.
1: Oh, my God.
3: And Mike Patton wore a gimp mask the whole show. Like insane. A leather gimp mask. Yeah. He had to have been dying.
1: He was younger then.
3: And it didn't hold him back. He was crowd surfing. Wow. He was going apeshit.
1: And that was in the main room?
3: Yep, main room. Wow. Sold out, I think.
1: Did you see the Disco Volante 1985?
3: Nope. That's the only time I ever saw him.
1: That would have been cool. We're going to hear some more from Disco Volante here.
3: Ooh, nice.
1: What are you going to play next now?
3: Well, Between the Buried and Me was mine, so I think you get to pick the next selection.
1: Well, let's do that.
3: I'm looking forward to some Don Salsa, actually.
1: I think we already played that.
3: Oh, you did?
1: We can play more.
3: I missed it. I like the Kool-Aid Mustache and Jonestown album title.
1: Yeah, that's the best album title.
3: That's so good.
1: Yeah. So this is Merry Go Bye Bye by Mr. Bungle on the Root.
3: Yeah.

0: pulled over.
1: Hold on. Shit, roll down the window.
0: Hold on a second.
2: You got a cigarette?
0: No, I don't have a cigarette. Hold on a second. Let's do the talking.
3: May I see your driver's license and registration?
2: Certainly.
3: What you doing?
2: Chewing chocolate.
3: Where'd you get it?
2: Doggy dropped it.
3: Carry on.

0: Whoa.
1: He needs his mouth washed out with soap.
0: Yeah. Or that soap. Echo.
1: Yeah. F-Bomb Echo. That should be a
0: F-bomb
1: band name.
0: F-Bomb Echo, yeah. That's not a good band name.
1: Oh, man.
0: Bum Druff.
1: You played some bots? That must have been when I ran down to the car. I've got some on deck also.
0: Oh, yes, I did, by request.
1: Ooh, cool. Oh, was that was that short song. Okay, I didn't realize I was on. Nice.
0: Yes, that All was right. Venom.
1: Venom, F-O-A-D, you know what that stands for.
0: Yep.
1: And if you didn't, Kronos made it very apparent throughout that song if you were happening to be listening.
0: Yeah, follow along.
1: Yeah, Venom hashed that out in 1984, and I find it to be a very strange thing for a metal band to do in 1984. Still remember, it's a B-side of a single, maybe Manitou or something, I can't remember for sure, and I heard it and I was just like, what are they doing? This is like, I don't know. I hadn't done drugs yet in my life at that point, so now I get it.
0: Yeah, that's kind of the feeling I got when I heard Faxed Head the first time with dog noises and, you know,
1: Yeah, those guys are insane.
0: Oh my
1: god. I knew you were going to bring some in.
0: Yeah, I was happy to be able to see them live in 2013. It was pretty rad. This guy puts on a full tartan uniform and walks around with crutches. It's just so bizarre.
1: Oh, man.
0: And like monster dudes from Coalinga, Nevada. That was Rest Stop Cleaning off the Chiropractic album from 2000.

0: 2001.
1: Yes. And the album cover is particularly sick if you feel like looking it up.
0: Yeah, it's
1: Twisted
0: brutal.
1: Individuals.
0: It's very.
1: Yeah. Before that was Shining with Fisheye off Black Jazz, and they really are into the number 1375 for some reason.
0: Yeah.
1: I've never been able to figure out what it is. Maybe I'll investigate next time we're jamming tunes, because it's always kind of intrigued me. And whenever bands yell out numbers, it's always like, why? And I actually got to ask a band that I liked why they did it. The Descendants. They have a song called Hurt and Crew where it breaks down in the middle and they go 1420, 1420.
0: Yeah.
1: And I asked them what the hell's going on with the 1420. It's somebody's SAT score that they were bragging about.
0: Whoa.
1: So they're like making fun of this guy for thinking he's better than everybody else with his score. It goes 1420, 1420. I am better than you. You Good are a God. Piece of poo. So it's all about some conceited guy because of his. So yeah, that's where the 1420 breakdown came from.
0: Awesome.
1: There's never been an answer to 138, except I think Glenn said they just made it up, like it was some game he played when he was a kid or something like that story. But we are 138. Who knows, man?
0: What's that song?
1: It's a Misfit song.
0: Oh yeah.
1: I had a friend with Jem and the Misfits. Nice. I had a friend who came up with the theory 138 is 69 plus 69, and I was like, that's gotta be it. But I guess not. And tell us about
0: 69 at the same time as, I don't know.
1: I don't know. That's pretty brutal.
0: That's pretty but brutal.
1: The Misfits were into brutal stuff, so
0: I'll say. For that, I believe from California, they call themselves Dark Metal. That is Mephitis. The song's called Meridian Artifact off of the Offscourings album. Offscourings. And that's the same guy who's in Fabricant, who we played during the Black Metal show.
1: Yep, and I went and checked their stuff out because I was so blown away by it. Super good band, man.
0: That is wicked.
1: I'll have to check
0: this
1: stuff out too,
0: yeah.
1: For sure.
0: Uh-huh, and
1: Request before that?
0: Before that, by Request. It is the Butthole Surfers chewing George Lucas' chocolate.
1: Ooh. Yeah, Butthole's rule, man. And we didn't get, we didn't hit the button for Melvin's doing the Jesus Lizard cover.
0: No.
1: So we started out that set with Blockbuster by the Melvins, cover of Jesus Lizard. And I think that's the Jesus Lizard singer David Yao on there.
0: Yeah.
1: I don't know if he's doing all the vocals or him and Buzzo are trading off or what's going down. But
0: yeah, I can tell. He did say he's featuring him, though.
1: Yeah.
0: Did we kick that off with Mr. Bungalow? I think we kicked it off with that, didn't we?
1: Oh, yes, we did. That's right.
0: Merry Go Bye Bye. That was the last track from Disco Volante.
1: I love that name.
0: Yeah.
1: I had not taken note of that song before. That's a good one.
0: Yep. It comes after a lot of just noise and experimental stuff, and then they kind of come in with that song at the end. It's pretty great.
1: Cool, man.
0: Yeah.
1: Okay, love Mr. Bungle. Did you bring any Phantomas?
0: Funny enough, I didn't.
1: Kind of a crime we don't have any Phantomas.
0: Well, maybe we'll put on like some like suspended animation later.
1: Yeah, or else one of the ones from the... Is that the one with the movie theme?
0: That's the one. That's the director's cut before that, yeah.
1: Yeah, I like the movie theme one. The Godfather's awesome.
0: Oh, yeah, that one is good. Duh. We should play it on the radio.
1: Hey, man. Figure, man.
0: Wait, we're on the radio.
1: Oh, wow.
0: Yeah.
1: Can you prove it?
0: Yeah. What do you want to play next? I got it. Is it my turn?
1: I think it is. Yeah, we ended with Venom.
0: Okay. And I think I got some Depigas, and it's on the route.
2: But, you know, we also don't need to go back. Everybody's worried about the possibilities of the event.
3: Dozens of different species. 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
1: In recognition of the freedom of speech protections on the First Amendment and the FCC's relaxed policy on late night and overnight language, this KFAI program may include song lyrics that some listeners might find objectionable. 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
3: Hey, man.
2: Non-commercial, community-powered radio. You are listening to The Root of All Evil. 39 years strong now, man. Next year's 40. It's amazing.
3: Yeah.
2: Thanks to Earl for starting this whole thing and his dedication to it and the legacy that he brought that we can still try to carry on in his honor.
3: Yep.
2: Means a lot to be here to me. So,
3: yep,
2: heck yeah, man.
3: For Earl.
2: For Earl. And because it's fun.
3: Yep.
2: And because you got to spread the metal, man.
3: Hell yeah.
2: You got to, got to.
4: We are spinning it like a top.
2: Like a top. Just like a...
4: From the bippity-bop.
2: Just like a pentagram-shaped top.
3: Yeah.
2: So, yeah, let's talk a little bit about what we just heard, man. Last there was Unexpect with Chromatic Chimera off In a Flesh Aquarium. Hadn't heard those guys until digging in for the show either. And, man, really, really cool.
3: That was a shout out. That was from Reva, right?
2: Yep, yep.
3: Yeah, she, shout out Reva.
2: Yep, good pick there, man. I'm glad that I had brought that stuff in and that we, you know, great minds think alike.
3: Totally.
2: Awesome, man. And before Unexpect, we had...
4: That was the Phantomus from the director's cut. That was the Godfather cover.
2: If that doesn't make you want to eat spaghetti, I don't know what does.
3: Yep. The whole album is full of movie theme song covers.
2: Yep, some of them very creepy too.
3: Yeah,
2: like Rosemary's Baby.
3: Oh yeah, that's right. And they did The Omen on there.
2: Yep, The Omen was super scary.
4: So hungry.
2: Yeah, it's just like chanting through the whole thing.
3: So awesome.
2: Yeah, it's really good. Check out that album if you haven't, man.
3: Yeah, I've been listening. I could dig that back into that one again.
2: Before that, we had some Intronaut with Austral Off. Thesis. That's as close as I'm going to get.
3: Australopithecus.
2: Thicus. Yeah.
3: Wow. Did you just plan that? We both did like kind of like dinosaur themed metal there in a row.
2: Oh, wow. No. Because I didn't catch that.
3: Yeah.
2: Yeah. Off prehistoricisms.
3: Prehistoricisms.
2: Man, Intronaut is just, they ended up going on to become way more like mellow psych metal.
3: Okay.
2: But this album, and I think they have an EP or an album before it, are just savagely brutal, out of time, discordant, crazy music. I love it. And I met their drummer, Danny. He's now drumming for DRI, so that was kind of cool. When he told me that he was in Intronaut,
3: okay,
2: my mind was blown, yeah.
3: Yeah, you're talking about that. Okay.
2: Yep. Yeah, he's quite an accomplished drummer. So
3: cool.
2: Very cool.
3: Wow. Prior to that, from their Wet Market EP, it's Depigus. And that's why I was saying we had like a dinosaur double shot, because that's Lizard Man of Scape or Swamp. Not really a dinosaur, but
2: a lizard man. That's close in my book.
3: Yeah. Depigus is a funny band. They have like a YouTube. There's like a movie that they made on YouTube. It's like all like just that campy old, you know, B movie style. Funny band.
2: Cool, man. I didn't know about the movie.
3: Yeah, and they kind of play it like, you know, they just do the thing where bands just kind of fall apart on purpose and sound, you know, go out of tune, as, you know, but they make it work.
2: Yeah, I like that.
3: I love that shit.
2: That's great. Yeah, I am a big fan. What do you think of when bands like leave it on the album when they kick in and then they screw up 20 seconds into it and then they're like, all right, let's go.
3: And then they just keep it on there?
2: Yeah. Most of the time, I think it's fake.
3: Oh, right. Well, there's a lot of, I mean, aren't there some, like, well-known, like, popular screw-ups that they just left in but actually made the song, like, it's actually the most iconic part of the song is the screw up.
2: Probably, yeah. I think that stuff has happened.
3: Yeah.
2: I can't name one.
3: I can't think of it.
2: I know I've heard of it.
3: I know that's a thing.
2: Yeah. Happy accidents.
3: For sure.
2: That's what I called them when I had them in my diaper back in the day.
3: Yep. Yep.
4: Now I like yesterday. Being regular.
2: Yep. All right, man. Yeah, it's black metal time. I hope you're all ready to get grim and evil and cult out there.
4: Yeah.
2: We got some good stuff for you. It's going to get grim and dark and cult and evil and all that good stuff. Man.
3: Yeah.
2: Tell us about this first track we're starting out with. I believe these guys are coming to town, are they not?
3: Oh, yes. This is in, I believe, I think it's in November.
2: Yeah, I think it is. I don't have a poll. We can tell you after the set.
3: Yeah, but Devil Master.
2: Yep.
3: They'll be coming to town eventually.
2: It's going to be an amazing show.
3: And they're bringing along Bozzlevot, which is very exciting for me because that's just a weird band that I'd somehow discovered, and wow, they're coming here. That's amazing.
2: When I saw that, I was like, Ben's going to freak.
3: You're right.
2: Yep. Because I sent you the link and you didn't say anything. I'm like, he didn't open it because he doesn't know who's opening the show.
3: I glanced and then I glanced. And then I was like, what?
2: Yep. Amazing.
3: Exciting.
2: It's going to be so much fun.
3: I think we'll hear from both of those bands tonight.
2: It's great. There's always shows to, look forward to keep you going and driving you. Because they're always so much fun and they're fulfilling.
3: Yes.
2: Just getting the arts.
3: A good, I haven't seen all black metal show come through in a while, like where it's sort of, they're kind of like, these are like goofy bands, like goofy black metal bands. They don't really fit into any category. Like,
2: right.
3: Devil Master is almost like a punk band.
2: Yeah.
3: And Bozzlevot's just a goofy, like Irish, like Celtic themed like black metal with 70s grooves. It's just so weird.
2: That's great.
3: Yeah.
2: Super cool, man. And we'll just mention one more time, we do have a pledge drive going on right now.
3: Yes, we do.
2: If you're able to help out, please do. It means a lot to the station and to me personally, because the station means a lot to me personally. So thank you for considering giving your hard earned money to the station to continue this programming.
3: Yes, indeed.
2: It is listeners like you that keep it going, man.
3: For sure. And there's a lot of listeners that I know that discovered this kind of music through KFAI, because even if you're like getting into heavy metal or whatever, it's really hard to find the real gems in the underground, or or if you're just into the commercial kind of thing, sometimes you never get to hear the real
2: good
3: stuff.
2: And for me personally, I just love digging through music, looking for the gems. And so to get to do it and then share it on the show is just doubly great.
3: Yeah, it's amazing. It's amazing that we were able to do it.
2: Big time.
3: KFAI is a place where these kind of things, I mean, I don't even know how to describe it. There's nothing else like this station.
2: No, there's not. We are really lucky to have this. And
3: yeah.
2: In any amount you can show your appreciation, it would be very welcome and helpful. There's no minimum amount where, you might not get the swag, but you're still helping the station, which is a huge thing.
3: Yeah. $50 level, a t-shirt, looks really cool.
2: Yep. Did you look at that in there?
3: Or
2: did you not get a chance yet?
3: Yeah, I saw it.
2: You saw it?
3: Yeah.
2: Okay, yeah, I thought that was pretty cool, man.
3: Heck yeah.
2: It says, terrestrial music for extraterrestrial minds.
3: Man, that's cool.
2: Yeah, it is.
3: Let's knock into some of this Devil Master. I think it's called, Sex with a Succubus?
2: Yep, Sex with a Succubus. It's kind of one of those titles that every band has that song, but
3: right.
2: No, this is awesome, man. Love the Devil Master. All right, man, here we come on The Root.

0: Hey man. You're still listening to The Root of All Evil on KFAI 90.3, KFAI.org. Sitting across from me is the one, the only ungentle Ben. Yeah. And my name is Joshua. Call me what you will.
1: The Keller Feller.
0: That's why I have a couple user IDs that are Keller Feller.
1: That's great.
0: Yeah, I love that. So some Stargazer there. Stargazer. Where are they from? Remind me.
1: Australia,
0: yep. That's right. That popped in. I knew it was Australia or Austria. So you brought that one in. Tell us about it.
1: Yeah, the Stargazer from Australia. That's and then you hear the fretless bass, of course, the Damon Good on the bass there. Those are all the guys that are in they're in the Cauldron Black Ram. He's in Void Ceremony.
0: Ooh, I like that.
1: He runs the whole, started a whole funeral doom genre with, dang it, I can't remember the name of the freaking,
0: Was he in like an old school funeral doom band or?
1: Their sound is just like very, I think he kind of like started a genre with that.
0: Okay.
1: With the sort of, the type of doom that he does.
0: Hammering out.
1: Yeah, which is Mournful Congregation.
0: He's in that band.
1: That's his band.
0: That's probably the biggest band out of all those.
1: Yeah, actually, funnily enough, it is.
0: Yeah.
1: And it's funeral doom. Like, it is.
0: Not real accessible.
1: Slow.
0: Yeah.
1: And then, meanwhile, he's like doing this crazy, you know,
0: not slow
1: bass
0: for
1: stuff
0: him.
1: On Stargazer, which... They haven't put out a new album in a while, but yeah, that's that one's like, gosh, over 5 years old now, I think.
0: Yeah, it says 2021 here.
1: Oh, wow. Okay.
0: So yeah, 5 years exactly.
1: Wow.
0: That has flown by. I remember it's Psychic Secretions coming out.
1: Yeah, when it was brand new.
0: Wow, man.
1: And they only done one EP since then, so. But I mean, yeah, they're just busy with other bands.
0: Too many other bands. It's kind of sad because,
1: yeah,
0: like for a while there, Stargazer had some momentum, and I'm surprised they haven't blown up more than they have because they're really a standout
1: band. Yeah. Wouldn't you think that they'd be on some tours or something?
0: You would think so. It's standout, man.
1: Imagine Void Ceremony. I don't know if they go on tour or anything like that. But
0: yeah, I don't know.
1: That's all those guys are like from different parts of the world. It'd be impossible to go on tour.
0: Oh, I don't know. Gotcha.
1: Yeah.
0: That does add a challenge.
1: Yeah,
0: especially with that kind of music, because you can't go hammer that out without rehearsing a little bit.
1: Imagine the rehearsal. Yeah.
0: Oh man.
1: Oh, jeepers. Yeah.
0: That's a mind bender there.
1: Probably nothing for those guys.
0: Little band from Norway. Before that, they go by the name of Mayhem.
1: Yeah.
0: A Blood Sword and a Colder Sun, Part 2 of 2. That's that album features Maniac on vocals. It's Grand Declaration of War. Love that album, man. Actually, it's probably my

0: Yeah. Cool step bands. They have their vocals kind of sound like, just really otherworldly.
1: Yeah.
0: I don't know how they do that.
1: I don't know. It is. It's wicked.
0: Combined vocals or something.
1: And speaking of wicked, did you listen to that Abigor Project Shadow track?
0: Pretty cool.
1: What the heck are they doing in that? Oh, man. Fractal Possessions, the album. Played them to end the show when we did the All Black Metal show last time we were on. And that one's called Time is Sulfur in the Vein of the Saint. This one's Fractal Possession. Those are the two you got to check out. Everything else is really cool, but those two are otherworldly.
0: Yeah.
1: Just amazing. And what did we start that set out with again?
0: Kicked it off with Devil Master.
1: Devil Master.
0: Doing Sex with Succubus.
1: Yeah.
0: That's off the Manifestations. I don't know why that says... I think that's a brand new. I don't know why it says 2018.
1: Oh, weird.
0: But
1: it's not always accurate on the
0: weird.
1: Yeah, because that's why I don't. Well, I'm not going to get into
0: specifics
1: while we're sitting here.
0: Sure.
1: Not because it's bad, but because it would be boring to you listeners. Yeah. I would assume.
0: Let's bring back the entertainment.
1: Yeah, let's. We're going to listen to some more black metal. We've got another half hour or so of this stuff ready for you, queued up, ready to rip your face off.
0: Yeah.
1: Next, we're going to play Thorns, who, as I also played them on our last black metal show.
0: Yes.
1: So, yes, I'm being slightly redundant, but at least I'm not playing the same tracks, and at least the bands are killer, and you need to hear them again.
0: Right.
1: So, yeah, this is the dude who drove Varg to kill Euronymous.
0: Oh, my.
1: Yeah. I'm blanking on his name right now, and I always know it. So, Thorns, can't think of it. But, yeah, he brought... He drove the car.
0: He drove the car.
1: Didn't drive him mentally. He gave him a ride to do it.
0: We've got to get clear.
1: Yeah. Awesome. Come on, dude. Do it.
0: Stop driving me to do this. Okay.
1: Oh, man. All right. Yeah. So this is Thorns. This is some truly bizarre, weird, futuristic sounding black metal. Interface to God on the root of all evil.

0: In recognition of the freedom of speech protections of the, I can't remember the
1: how
0: whole
1: can
0: thing.
1: We not know it?
0: We
1: might say naughty words in the songs we're listening, or we might not say them unless we're announcing them.
0: And if you're one of those listeners that find that objectionable, listener discretion is advised.
1: It is advised because I like things where people have potty mouths. So,
0: yeah, we've had a lot of that.
1: Yeah, we had the Venom going earlier. That was if you made a drinking game out of how many times Kronos said the F-bomb in that one, you'd be wasted pretty fast.
0: Yeah. It's a way to release. Ah.
1: Yes, man. I've always referred to cussing as a verbal exclamation point.
0: Yeah.
1: Like, if you need the exclamation point, there it is.
0: But don't use too many of those exclamation points because they lose their value. It's like you get inflation. You get cursing inflation.
1: Yep.
0: Not
1: real exclamation points, too, which I do. I use exclamation points way too often.
0: Yeah.
1: I think I've annoyed people with it before, actually.
0: Yeah, like, why are you so excited all the time, man? Like,
1: yeah, I don't know. It's just because I'm an uppity guy, you know? I'm like, everything's cool. Yeah.
0: So all excited. Right. Ooh, best thing ever.
1: Heck yeah.
0: I mean, everything can't be the best thing ever.
1: No, everything can't be. But, you know, if you're out to enjoy each moment that you live, which I am, there's always something that you're happy about and, like, feeling good on.
0: Yeah.
1: There's always something, man, even if it's just breathing.
0: Yep, or listening to KFAI.
1: Yes, listening to KFAI, sending money to KFAI so that KFAI can continue to be a thriving entity in the metro area.
0: Thriving entity. It's like they don't even, like, AI will never come into the front door here. Like, you're never going to have a fake person.
1: Nope.
0: Announcing music.
1: Ah, prove that you're real, Ben.
0: I mean, computers can act pretty stupid on purpose.
1: Yeah. Yeah, man.
0: They can't clear their throat like that, though.
1: No, this is real deal, legit, heart-driven radio on this station. And please support it if you can. If you're in that position, it would be so appreciated.
0: Indeed. Consider KFAI for your annual support of whatever you like to donate to. This is a good place to donate.
1: It is. It is. It's a wonderful thing for the arts. I mean, even including the nastiest, goriest, most horrible death in black metal you could ever hear.
0: Right. All the way to, yep, it's art. And then
1: it's totally art, man.
0: And they play the entire other half of that, you know, the planet, you know, of that type of music on this station as well.
1: Exactly.
0: Play everything.
1: There's something for everybody, man.
0: It's amazing.
1: Except I'd like to see a new punk show.
0: No, that's right. Yeah.
1: But
0: there you go.
1: Yeah, no, I don't need another radio show. I keep taking on all sorts of stuff in my life.
0: Oh,
1: and
0: man.
1: I'm running out of, like, space and time.
0: I think Reva thinks I'm falling asleep. I'm really not.
1: No.
0: I just always sound that way.
1: That's just his mode.
0: I always sound like that.
1: He's ungentle Ben, the chill one. Although ungentle and chill don't really go.
0: Oh, Grizzly Adams. Yeah. Was that where that? Yeah. That
1: yep.
0: Bear, yeah.
1: Yep. That's where Gentle Ben. No, Gentle Ben was his own show.
0: Yeah, his own show. But wasn't it also Ben? On
1: it was Ben. Yeah.
0: Grizzly Adams. But yeah. It wasn't,
1: but
0: wasn't.
1: There was a show called Gentle Ben.
0: Ah, yes.
1: I never watched that one. I watch Grizzly Adams all the time.
0: Yep.
1: The Yukon Jack, was that his name?
0: Yeah, Yukon Jack.
1: Not Yukon.
0: That's right. And what was his donkey's name? He always come on. It's like cabbage or
1: Jack. Man, yeah, it's right on the tip of my brain.
0: Yukon Jack and his donkey.
1: Yeah. That was so great, man. That was a wonderful show.
0: Yeah. Seven. Was this it was like seven or like
1: I think you're right.
0: Number seven.
1: Yep, number seven.
0: Come on, number seven.
1: Yep. Any didn't he always call Grizzly Adams a greenhorn? I think that was his term for, like, being a city guy.
0: Oh.
1: Greenhorn.
0: You greenhorn. City slicker.
1: Yep. Yeah, that was good stuff.
0: Oh, man.
1: There were some action-packed episodes, you know, people up in those hills with some guns and whatnot coming after him.
0: Yeah. I mean, it was kind of like the Renegade, like, right?
1: Yeah.
0: Wasn't it like Lorenzo Lamas? He was kind of like
1: He was on the run, wasn't he?
0: Yeah.
1: I forgot about that.
0: Lorenzo Lamas went back into law, and he was a cop and good at his job, but he came back and as a bounty hunter, renegade.
1: Yep, but that show ruled.
0: But Grizzly Adams was done wrong with the law and just decided to escape to the country.
1: Run to the hills,
0: and live with a bear.
1: Yeah.
0: Man.
1: Holy cow. Man, I wonder if that's still on some. I'd watch. I'm not going to sit down and watch the whole series again, but I'd love a couple episodes.
0: Maybe we should find a metal cover of the theme song.
1: Yes.
0: Hey there.
1: You know, it's probably been done.
0: Living free in harmony and majesty. All right. What should we listen to next?
1: Let's see.
0: Oh, I know
1: it. My turn or your turn?
0: I think it's my turn. we played Don Salsa earlier. This is the band that they turned into, which was Estratosphere. And I got to see them one time live, which is really rad. And I actually met Trey Spruance there, believe it or not.
1: That's so cool.
0: Got to chat with him. So this is from the first album that kind of got me into that. Actually, I think it is their first album. It's from It's Understood. It's Dance of Tosho and Slavi, Randy's Desert Adventure, and it's on the route.

it. 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

0: and that was Don Salsa.
1: That was an example of somebody rocking in the free world, I'd say.
0: 17-minute long song about chickens. It's called Chicken.
1: Chicken.
0: Yeah.
1: That was really entertaining.
0: Yup.
1: And prior to that, we had another pretty awesome one.
0: Yeah.
1: It was Yazdan.
0: Yes. Is that the... Oh, my gosh. I forgot another one. Okay, yeah. No, I also played a Stratosphere. Sorry. I didn't put it in here, did I?
1: Oh, darn.
0: Okay. Well, I played Estratus before that. So that Don Salsa is what they were called before

0: local band, Gates of Dawn, doing Screaming Skin.
1: Local band?
0: Yeah. Yeah, they're from here. They do, yeah, they kind of do a more of that, you know, mixing the classic rock with black metal.
1: Okay, I'm going to need to check this out. Do they play live or is it like a one dude thing?
0: I'm not sure. I think they did. Metal Evangelist has played them a few times.
1: Okay.
0: Maybe he's had them on before.
1: I'm going to need to look into these fellows because there is not enough black metal in town. Yeah.
0: There's a picture of them on the site, so they're real people, it seems like. I've never seen a concert of theirs.
1: So. Yeah. Ooh, Death Hymns is the label. It sounds like good stuff. It's not singing about trees. Screaming Skin. That's my kind of topic, man.
0: Screaming Skin, yes. And for that, you had Sigh.
1: Sigh, 12 Souls off Hail Horror Hail. That album is amazing, especially the title track is my favorite on there.
0: That was so cool. 97. Oh, man, that's old.
1: Yeah, they're wicked, man. And they go back to just being a strictly black metal band when they first started, too. Just,
0: that's so cool.
1: Yeah.
0: That's kind of like the one that we didn't play, Arcturus. They were more just a straight-up black metal band on the first album.
1: Yep, and then they got all
0: weird and spacey.
1: They took some kind of psychedelic that didn't wear off.
0: Right, for sure. And before Psy, we had Basilvat.
1: Basilvat.
0: Three heads from the black depths.
1: You can actually see that craziness live coming up in, what, November?
0: Yes.
1: Yeah, we never did look up the date.
0: I think it's November, middle November.
1: I can probably do that right now we finish the back.
0: Four hands are better than... anyway, so, yeah. Basilvat. They're from Michigan. And they kind of do sort of a... Kind of like a Gates of Dawn is doing a little bit. They're mixing like 70s rock with black metal and Celtic music, essentially, and a bunch of other just craziness. But young dudes, I'm excited to see them live.
1: Yes, it's November 23rd.
0: Cool.
1: It's Devilmaster, Basilvat, Jail, and Glorious Descent.
0: Where's that at?
1: At the Turf.
0: Wow.
1: It's a Monday, unfortunately, but it's well worth being there, I think.
0: Yeah. Yeah, that would be a really nice one to catch. You know, we don't have that's a lot of black metal.
1: That is. I'm going to need to be at that show. November 23rd, so you got a while to plan for it.
0: There you go. And I think that gets us caught up there. Thorns. We did the Thorns.
1: Interface to God. Nice. Oh, wait. That was the beginning of the set because I talked about it. And okay. I came up with Roush as his last name, but I still can't think of his first name.
0: Oh.
1: And it's weird because I know, like, I'm a huge Thorns fan. Like, they have the song Airy Descent that I first heard on the Euronymous Tribute to Hell Various Artists comp.
0: Yeah.
1: And, It's one of the best black metal songs ever, and he's credited from black metal people for coming up with the tremolo riffing, like that picking style.
0: Damn. Just can't remember his name.
1: Snorre. S-O-S-N-O-R-R-E.
0: Oh, yeah. Roush.
1: So Snorre or Snorre Roush. Roush. Yeah.
0: Yeah, I remember you saying that name, yeah.
1: Yep.
0: Pledge Drive is still going on. 2026 Fall Pledge Drive, KFAI.org. Consider supporting us if you like what you hear. Thanks to the people that have supported us this morning. Mike Wren, Lottie Kane, Robin Mead.
1: Thank you so much.
0: Also, we do have we still have two pairs of tickets to give away for
1: Igor.
0: I'm blanking. That's so bad. Secret Chiefs 3. Yes.
1: If you'd like to go.
0: Yep. Igor.
1: Just have a small conversation with us at the studio here.
0: Yep. Give us a call, 612-341-0980. And we're here for the next half an hour. So if you want those tickets, let us know.
1: Yep. Call by 6.
0: Yep. Igor with 3 R's and Secret Chiefs 3. Yeah, it's a lineup you're never going to see again. Probably.
1: No, and we're going to be there. So like I said, man, if you happen to be there, say hi if you can figure out who we are, because love to meet the listeners.
0: Yeah, yeah. That goofy looking dude with the teeth.
1: That's me. I'll probably be wearing a leather jacket that says Die Hardcore and Impaler on the back.
0: Oh, yeah, that's that guy.
1: That's that guy.
0: Yep. Cool. What do you got here now?
1: Here we've got, we're going to start with some Bile.
0: Oh, wow.
1: Who are banned from

0: First Avenue, Bile. I come to find out, from Ungentle Ben.
1: Yeah, Bile was banned from many.
0: They were opening for Gwar. And they still managed to...
1: That's right.
0: Yeah.
1: They upstaged Gwar before Gwar started. So, yeah, they were showing, like, really inappropriate, like, video, I guess, and scary stuff, and slightly, like, you know, too much nudity, possibly.
0: For an all-ages show.
1: For an all-ages show, and I guess that was enough. And, you know, this was during the 90s, so...
0: Yeah.
1: People were a little bit more, you know.
0: Still prudish.
1: So apparently they were banned for life.
0: Oh, what, that's
1: how many bands can be banned for life?
0: Dillinger 4 was, but they got Welcome Back.
1: Yeah, I wonder if there's a statute of limitations on that. Like,
0: yeah,
1: come on, Bile, come on, we're 75 years old.
0: You can get
1: do a concert? Can't Bile get together in Minneapolis
0: Everybody
1: one more time?
0: Everybody needs a second chance, yeah.
1: Yeah, come on. All right.
0: They're wicked. Yeah, this is a cover song by Bile.
1: All right.
0: It's called My Generation.
1: From the Who?
0: The Who.
1: Okay.
0: And wait till you hear how wicked it is, man.
1: Awesome. And it's Bile doing Who on the Root.
2: Excitement and hit it. My generation.
3: People try to put us

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And I'm gonna bowl me a perfect game. I'm gonna cut off my leg down in Florida. And I'm gonna dance one-legged off in the rain. Well, they say the Sydney 48 was a blind man. And they say that LBJ was a Soviet Jew. I said that when I go down to Florida way, there ain't no kind of sexual healing that I would not, should not, or could not do. Say this right here. Well, I'm moving down to Florida. And you know that I'm gonna have to potty train the Chairman Mao. And I'm gonna make the governor write my doo-doo a letter, child. And then I'm gonna grind me a White Castle slider out of India's sacred cow. Well, I'm going down to Florida.

I'm a hostage down in Florida, child. Ain't nobody gonna tell me what to do, stepchild. By this time, I guess you figured out about Florida. Turn the muddy water into Vaseline stained. Maybe making tadpoles the size of Mercury's in Florida. That'd be telling Julio Iglesias what to sing now. Well, whoever said that Sidney Poitier was a blind man. Knew the same of Elvis Presley, too. Cause all the sausages that dance like Ray Bolger on the hood of a car in a traffic jam. Know just exactly what to do right here.

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I'm gonna explode the whole

0: thanks for tuning in to our
1: extravaganza, I'd call it.
0: Yeah.
1: Extravaganza.
0: Extravaganza.
1: Extravaganza.
0: Weird music night.
1: It was a weird music night, and I thoroughly enjoyed it. My brain is like, woo!
0: Yep. Like it's chicken.
1: I can't imagine what's going to be going through my head as I try to sleep.
0: Yeah. Oh, someone's calling us.
1: Oh.
0: Let's put him on the air. No, it's probably.
1: It might be.
0: Probably North.
1: Yeah, all right. I'll grab it.
0: There you go. So we got done listening to This Is Considered the Source right now, currently. Moisturize the situation. Before that, we had Genghis. No, we didn't. We had No Means No. It's Catching Up off of Wrong. And before that, Butthole Surfers Moving to Florida. Man, they had weird stuff in 1986.
1: Heck yeah, man. Very weird.
0: Yep. Before that, Idea Men.
1: Yeah, that was just one that I found on this hunt for this show. I thought it was pretty cool. Good one for this hour.
0: For sure. This is great, too. This Consider the Source.
1: Yeah, Consider the Source.
0: They do all instrumentals?
1: Yep. Well, actually, I don't know if everything is, cool. But this one is.
0: That's awesome.
1: Yeah, I like it a lot.
0: And before that, Diopsiquier, is that French? Was that?
1: That's what I would
0: what
1: guess.
0: Were they speaking? Yeah,
1: that's
0: like,
1: what the language sounded like too that they were singing in.
0: Yeah,
1: but okay, cool. I didn't verify.
0: Sounded like it. Before that, we have Bile doing My Generation.
2: Talking about my generation.
1: Yeah, good sick stuff, man. Way to get banned from First Avenue.
0: Totally.
1: You get props in my book, man.
0: Good job, Bile.
1: Yeah. I've seen a lot of debaucherous stuff at First Avenue, and you actually managed to get banned.
0: Banned. Man. Okay. And then that's it.
1: Yeah, it's time for some Just Passing Through, I do believe.
0: Indeed it is.
1: Yeah. Thank you, everybody, for listening. It was a great night.
0: Thanks for listening to the
1: great morning
0: show, and please donate to KFAI, kfai.org.
1: Please do.
0: Check us out in the archives,
1: as
0: always.
1: MG, thank you.
0: Oh, my gosh. MG, thank you so much.
1: Thank you in the biggest way possible.
0: MG donated to KFAI.
1: Yes.
0: At the Everything Plus level.
1: Yes. Amazing.
0: Man,
1: thank
0: super
1: you
0: fan.
1: So much.
0: Super fan galore right there.
1: My heart goes out to you, man.
0: Yeah.
1: I always love when I run India, and thank you for all your support and help.
0: No kidding.
1: It's wonderful.
0: Sticks around to the end of every show. MG.
1: Yeah.
0: Thank you, sir.
1: Come in again with us sometime, please.
0: Yep. And until then, you're still listening to Fresh Air Community Radio, KFAI 90.3 FM, Minneapolis, St. Paul, and around the world at KFAI.org. 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

Good morning to you. This is the wonderful Gary Burton. Keith Jarrett. Piano. Louis Hahn. Get the levels just right in here. Elmar, you're right. That one channel, the headphone, the headphone amp. It is just giving me one channel. You were right. Where's the sticky button? Which, it's a great time to tell you, this is the Fall Pledge Drive. 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To sustain all of the work we do here, 24/7, 365. Especially the upkeep of the equipment, which gets used really hard, having 200 volunteers through here each week. It's just normal wear and tear, too. Everyone here is very thoughtful. We collectively care for the space and the equipment in it. It's really beautiful. It's a unique and special thing we do here each week. Got Eddie Hazel covering the Beatles. She's so heavy. So I want you to give me a call, 612-375-9030. Elmar is so graciously up to take your phone call. So grateful. We've got Larry at the front desk entering in volunteer hours. We've got Josh and Gentle Ben on their way home. Thank you for a great Root of All Evil shift. And thank you to the contributors to Root of All Evil. Thank you, MG, for coming in 4 minutes to six with a donation. So appreciated. There were donors who came through throughout the overnight to give thanks to the Root crew. I want to thank Ken, somewhere in St. Paul, for donating ahead of the drive, ahead of the Root crew shift earlier this week. And thanks to my first donor, Joe. Thank you so much, Joe. Joe doesn't know Nora without radio. That's true. This is my Joe. We met in undergrad, and there's no part of our relationship together that doesn't include radio. How many times he's had to hear me say, I gotta finish my show, or I wanna be late to the station, or we gotta go, where are my keys, I gotta get to the station. Some such thing like that. Same with my family. My mom and dad, definitely. Do you have any blank CDs? Back when there were, there was a real need for blank CDs. Oh my gosh, this thumb drive, it's too full. What do I do? All of those things. So thank you to the support crew of all of the community radio people. I'm talking about friends and family. We could not do this without your patience, without your love, without your understanding. You're as a part of this as we are, truly. You're waiting patiently for us while we finish that playlist, while we dig for records in the crates, while we linger at swap meets, boxes of CDs, record bazaars,
Thank you for not rolling your eyes when we want to just check this one last bin out. Because there might be something we might want to share with you. 612-375-9030. If you agree, if you're one of those support, gracious, generous, lovely spouses, family members, friends, chosen family, supporting your community radio person. Come through. We see you. I see you. I thank you. Thank you so much. My name is Nora. I am the GMED here, KFAI. It's the honor of a lifetime to be able to work in this community, to be here with you. And I came to KFAI in August 2018. I'd come from two other radio stations, community radio stations, as a volunteer. I put in my 10,000 hours as a volunteer and did my schooling and emphasis in a related field, the fine arts, visual arts. I thought I'd be a professor. Or work at a museum or gallery and do public programming. And once I got some experience in that area, it felt like I was too far away from the people. I wasn't on the ground enough. And my skills are meant to be put to work for you on the ground every day. I couldn't be more grateful. And that's just me. That's just one story. All of us have that story. Something similar. Some of us, this is our life's work. KFAI. I couldn't be more grateful for you. Say thanks. 612-375-9030. Talk to a person who is also as dedicated as I am to KFAI. Ilmar is on the phones. Bright and early this morning. And also give me a call. I'll take your pledge too. We'll get the phone lines really hopping here. 612-341-0980. I'll do some administrative work here. We're not afraid. You can also text 612-341-0980 and I'll give you a call back. If you already donated, you can just text and say, hey, thanks. So thank you, Joe. Good morning. Mom and Dad, thank you. Good morning. I know my mom is really burning right now because she tried to donate earlier, but I was taking other calls. I'm so sorry.

Man! Out of the dungeon of desperation and despair. Yes. Out of the erupting volcano of self-destruction. Yes. Out of the cold, empty desert of loneliness and separation from your fellow man. Yes. Out of the quagmire of self-hatred.

is full of negativism, yes? Out of the cesspools of self-pity. And out of the stagnant, putrid waters of impotency and self-doubt. Yes! Yes! Love! Love! The power of love can drag you away from these. Yes, it can! Yes, it can! Yes, it can! Yes, it can! Somebody, reach over and touch somebody. Touch the person next to you and say love. Touch somebody and say love. You know, the power of love makes you care. The power of love makes you care. Yes, it does. The power of love makes you care about other folks. The power of love makes you concerned about what happens to them. The power of love makes you feel responsible towards other people. And the power of love makes you responsive to their needs and makes you responsive to their yearnings. The power of love makes you want to comfort them in their troubles and dance with them in their joy. The power of love makes you want to give and give. It makes you want to give of yourself. To give and give without asking for return. To give without asking for repayment. To give without asking for anything back. To give without expecting something back. To give without needing something back. To give without looking for something back. That's love, love, everybody say love. Love, everybody say love. Love. Love is actively caring for others. Love is actively feeling concern for others. Love is actively being responsive to the needs of others. Love is respecting and caring for others because they are who they are, and not for what you want them to be.

Save love.

what you have is Glenn Nisma. Because what you have is Love on Credit. Because what you have is I love you if you love me. And that's no class love. But no class love is no club at all. Everybody say love. Without condition, and when you can love without reservation, and when you can love without hesitation, when you can love without a contract, when you can love from the depths of your soul without asking for returns, then the secret miracle of love is yours. The sweet power of love is yours. You hold the key that solves the mystery of love. Just turn the key in the lock and let love flow in.

you think the deep wounds of trouble and the power of love can erase the oozing scars of suffering. And the power of love can clear up the consuming cancer of hatred you feel toward your fellow man. The power of love can make you see that you aren't the only person in the world, and the only person who counts and who is important. The power of love can make you reach out and touch your brothers and sisters. Touch your brothers and sisters, everybody. 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Say love, love, love. The power of love can make you reach out and touch your brothers and your sisters, your mothers and your fathers, and your uncles and your aunts, and your nieces and your nephews, and your neighbors next door. It can make you reach out and even touch your wives and your husbands. Can make you reach out across the threshold of your doors, across your streets, across your city, across your state, across the nation. Reach out across the mountains and the oceans and the sea, across the continents. Power of love can make you reach out across the world and take all the world's people, cradle them in the warmth of your arms and let them rest their troubles. Hands on the bosoms of your soul. The power of love can set this whole world straight. The power of love can set our thinking straight. For in love, all men are one. For in love, the world is one. Because the power of love binds us all together into one common heartbeat.

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8: 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Everyone pledging to this program, Just Passing Through, at the $30 level and up, will get a piece of fine art. I will make you one of one piece of art. A two-dimensional drawing or painting, mixed media, on a 5x7 piece of fine art archival paper. So if you're interested in that, $30, it's a steal of a deal for a piece of fine art just for you. And you can also give me a prompt. Draw this thing, you know, the Fauché Tower. It's going to be probably abstract or bits of it. I am an abstract painter. I like figurative work, but passionate about abstract. So yeah, the prompt will help me kind of compose your personal composition. 612-375-9030 or kfai.org/donate. 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So if you've already made a donation and you want a piece of art, $30 or more will get you a piece of personal art from me to you. 612-375-9030, kfai.org/donate. Let's see here. What have we heard? I haven't even really told you anything about what we've been listening to. I will say that last song, it was Brother Ah, released in 1974. That's an album I am still searching for. I saw one in the wild one time. They were asking something like $200 for it, and it was unplayable. It was so scratched, trashed, but it would have been cool to own a piece of that history. Brother Ah with two H's. That was Love Peace from Sound Awareness. And Spinatron, it threw it for a loop. It guessed three or four different tracks that it may have been, given like the intonation and other accompaniment. But yeah, that was one 16-minute track, Brother Ah, with an important message about love. Before that, we heard Man for Man, Chapter 3, Traveling Lady. Yeah, that was Manfred Mann. Very cool. And Elmar came in with a little tidbit about Michelin tires, and Manfred Mann wrote an instrumental piece for one of their campaigns. Very interesting. Before that, Eddie Hazel, I Want You, that's a Beatles cover. And it exists on an album full of Eddie Hazel covers of Fab Four classics. Before that, Gary Burton, Fortune Smiles. Before that, Jarius Sharif, Breakfast from Mega Optics. We kicked off the show with Roy Montgomery, and we have so much more ahead. It's 7 o'clock on your Sunday morning. 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My name is Nora. This is the Fall Membership Drive. We're in hour two of Just Passing Through. We only have one pledge show, so let's continue making it a good one. The show has already raised over $300. And let's keep going. Let's double that. Let's put us into the next threshold. Let's break 30,000 by the end of, well, that's a tall order. I'm a fundraiser, but we just broke 29. So hopefully let's do this together by the end of the day. I don't know why I had a hard time making a big goal, but come on. I know how important our finances are to us. I know we're doing so much with so little right now, but we have so much love to give and support and friendship. I want to call out and thank the folks who give their time. That's just as important and necessary as your financial support. Unfortunately, this capitalist system doesn't allow us to trade, barter our time for the essential equipment and rent and insurance and all that. But just as valuable and something that cannot be manufactured by capitalists is time. The time you spent listening to us, the time you spent volunteering, the time you spend talking about KFAI and our uniqueness to your neighbor, that's so, so valuable. Drop me a note. If you've put in $30 worth of talking about KFAI out in the world, I want to send you a piece of art too. You can send KFAI a text, 612-341-0980. You can text that line. 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You can call me. 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I love it. 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We are your neighbors. We look out for our neighbors. 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
8: 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My dad told me to say that a little slower. Good morning. Let's get to some Funkadelic here on KFAI, Fresh Air Community Radio. This is Just Passing Through.

Holy smokes, my friends. We are just over a half hour left. Just passing through. I'd like to thank some big names here. My dad, Jay, my mom, Karen. Thank you to Scott and my Uncle Mike. This handful of folks so generously showed up for my show and show up every Saturday morning to hang out with me. Good morning, Mitch. Thank you to Elmar for being here, answering the phones, showing up. Absolutely wonderful. It's a joy to be with you this morning. Thank you to Larry at the front desk. I couldn't track those hours without you. And thank you for your patience, the technology. Let's say a special thanks to Scott, a lapsed donor coming back to KFAI and so supportive with the thank you gift of fine art. And I asked if he had a prompt, and he said sunrise over Cedar Riverside. And he not only came up with a prompt for the artwork, but also the title. So if you're just tuning in, I will make you an original piece of artwork, one of one, for a donation to Just Passing Through of $30 or more. We'll get you a piece of original art just for you. No worries, Mitch, your duty starts at 9. You're off the hook till 9. Thanks for being here. You're listening to Just Passing Through on KFAI. I am doing this talk break without headphones because that headphone amp is toasted. So I'm going to take a quick break, go grab the one from Studio One, do a switcheroo so the rest of the hosts have some cans for the rest of the day. Stay tuned to KFAI Fresh Air Community Radio. We're in the middle of our fall pledge drive. This is, you know, normal wear and tear function of heavily used headphones and a headphone amp at a 24/7, 365 radio station. And it's my honor to switch out equipment so that we have everything we need, keeping us strong and connected with you, our community. All right, Keith Jarrett. More Keith Jarrett. I've been in a Keith Jarrett kick. Before that, we had Lonnie Liston Smith, Cosmic Funk. That was the title track. Before that, Angel Bat Dawid from The Oracle that was in Pharaoh. And we kicked off this set with Funkadelic I Bet You from Good Ol' Music. So we'll get back to this Keith Jarrett track. And you're listening to Just Passing Through here on KFAI, Fresh Air Community Radio, 90.3 FM Minneapolis, St. Paul, and around the world at KFAI.org. 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

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Get to it. 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Get to it.

Okay, we have our headphones now. Okay, 612-375-9030. We have the Ryan family in the house. We've got the headphone amplifier replaced. I'll take the old one to Studio One, test it, make sure it's really gone. Equipment passes away, and you are here to support us replacing it, caring for the people, and the equipment, and the place, and the studio, and the KFAI inside, all of us. 612-375-9030. Tara's the Spring Drive Pledge shirt on, the sweatshirt. It's awesome. It looks so good. The girls had birthdays. I have gifts for them. Excited to see them. Pledge Drive is my favorite because I get to hang out with this crew during Century Song. 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Again, if you donate $30 or more during this show, Just Passing Through, or later and dedicate it to Just Passing Through, I'll make you a piece of original artwork. You can give me a prompt or you can let me go wild. I'd love to create a piece just for you. KFAI.org/donate. In an update, I just replaced a piece of equipment while on air, and that's very KFAI. That's a very community radio. So we need to replace that piece of equipment. It is a Behringer Power Play. They used to be a really great brand. You know, they're overall a workhorse brand. This is not an endorsement or a critical piece of feedback, but it averages about $200, and a $200 donation goes right into replacing that piece of equipment. Your dollars are put hard to work here. And you may say, Nora, aren't you just an oil painter? What are you doing being a broadcast technician, engineer? And you'd be right. I have a theory about that. Not only do I care, not only did I grow up in an environment that encouraged exploration and invention, but also, I was just thinking about it, when I pulled out that headphone amplifier, it's a distribution amplifier so that our guests and our hosts can hear each other. I'm pretty sure that I gained these skills very young because we would have like cleaning Saturdays, cleaning Sundays, and we listened to music and clean. And then I would inadvertently unplug something, and then I'd have to figure out how to reroute it and plug it back in. So, like, I think I became good at electronics because I messed up so many configurations because I tried to clean behind the thing, clean behind the console, get that dust. Dust is one of the number one killers of electronics. I made that fact up, but I'm going to stick by it because it sounds real, it sounds true, and there's probably some truth in it. I'm, you know, a dusty fan doesn't work as well as a clean fan. 612-375-9030. I'm giving you all my best here. We've got less than $500 to hit that $30,000 mark. KFAI.org/donate. You will not hear this style of pledge rapping, pledge pitching anywhere else. So, in these final moments, I've got two pairs of tickets to Witch at the Cedar. $60. Or more, we'll get the first two within this last 10 minutes, those tickets.
612-375-9030, which we intend to cause havoc. Iconic Zambian rockers who revolutionized the sound of the fuzzy guitar, fuzzy broken amplifier, and made it. I think they ran microphones through a monitor too, and to create that sound unlike anything else. 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All right, wrapping up here, 10 minutes left. We've got more people coming in. 612-375-9030. You want to see which? At the Cedar, 612-375-9030.

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KFI.org/donate and 612-375-9030. 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

0: 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Captain, warp drive isn't enough to pull us away. 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
3: 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With this album, we see the original members passing their torch to a new generation of multinational musicians, ensuring that We Intend to Cause Havoc is ready to cause havoc by uniting all under their banner of inclusion, love, and dancing the night away. 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

0: Good morning and welcome to Century Song. Dan Ryan, your host. And yes, indeed, it's that special time of the year where you get to support your community station, the one that connects you to the real world, KFAI. And this morning, we've got a special crew, as we do each and every pledge. We have Rona. Can you say hi, Rona? And we have Brenna.
1: Hi.
0: And we have Alma.
2: Hi.
0: And Tara.
3: Good morning.
0: And Zach in the background.
4: Morning.
0: And so the clan, the crew, has come in. And
1: think of us as part of your community, too. We're part of, well, dance community, and then that radio outs. To all of us, all of you.
0: So, and it's that time of year where KFAI comes to you and says, can you help us out, support us? You're the ones that have kept us going for almost 50 years. In 2 years, we celebrate 50 years. And it's because of community support that has kept us going strong, kept us honest, and kept us here. And there are a number of different levels, but and we got people either on the phone. You can call 612-375-9030, or you could go to kfai.org/donate. And there are a number of levels, and also some thank yous for the various levels. You know, mugs, bandanas, shirts, coffee mugs.
1: Well, we call that swag.
0: Oh, swag.
1: Swag.
0: Okay.
1: Yeah,
3: and
1: that's fun.
3: If you call in today, Alma is going to personally make you a thank you card to send you in the mail.
1: Wow.
0: Hey,
1: wow.
0: What a deal.
1: That's right? Cool.
0: So, and Alma has been drawing up a storm these days. So.
1: Yeah, and when we came, you know, she usually decorates, you know, with KFAI and some very active people in the background. And it's, yeah. So we get to see the drawings here and be inspired. Just like listening to Dan's show is inspiring, isn't it?
3: Okay, Alma has something to say. What are you going to say, Alma?
2: You already answered one of my questions.
0: Which was what?
2: That,
3: How old
2: KFAI is.
0: Yep. It is 48 years old.
3: Did you have a follow-up question?
2: Has it always been in this building?
0: No. That's a good one. We started
2: Mom,
0: out...
2: Can you say my question?
3: Yes, let Dee Dee answer your sister's question, and then you can answer.
0: Yeah, we'll save that for the next round. But KFAI actually started out in the Walker Church over on 31st and, was it 16th?
1: Right, 16th Avenue. Right.
0: Yeah. And
1: which is now New City Center.
0: Right.
1: Yeah.
0: And we started there, and then we moved to the building on corner of Bloomington and Lake. It was Butler Drug. Now there's a Mercado there, but it was upstairs. And then we moved here. And I actually was in the Walker Church for 6 months, and then they moved to the Butler building. And then I hung with it, and we should put in, it's been, this year is 40 years for me being on the air. There
1: wow.
0: are a few of us that have been longer. I know D. Henry Williams on Saturday morning, and also Tony Paul. And Jerry Stearns of the sound effects. But anyway, yeah, so we've been at a number of buildings, and it keeps changing, but looks like we've been here for a while. And the important thing is...
3: We wouldn't be here without you.
0: Yeah, exactly.
3: The listeners.
0: Yes.
3: Exactly. Right, because we do it all for you.
1: Exactly.
3: So if you want to show your support... you can call and talk to a real live person, 612-375-9030, or you can go online at kfai.org/donate.
0: Yes.
1: Yeah.
0: And I'll throw this in there just because Okay, you're hearing Rona and Alma, and you, every week you hear me talk about Rona and Alma. It's their, started out as their corner, their menagerie, their, you know, they had their birthday bash last week. But Tara actually came in very early at when she was about Rona's age and was on the radio back then, too.
1: Did she talk then?
3: I did. Yep. I believe the line I said was, empty out your piggy banks and donate to KFAI.
1: Does anyone have piggy banks anymore?
2: Yes, I have a piggy
1: bank. You do. Rona has a piggy bank.
0: And Alma does, too. Wow. So take a moment out and pledge your support to KFAI. And we're going to go back to more music. And the nice thing is at KFAI, you're going to hear things you don't hear anywhere else. And one of my specialties is always things out in the world, not just, you know, American music, but out in the world.
1: Yeah, and sometimes it's like, where in the world is that music coming from? Because you put something on and I'm like, wow, where is that? You know, it has a familiar sound, but
2: And wow, where's that from?
1: Tell us, and we're enlightened, and then we know.
0: Yes.
1: It's like traveling with our...
3: traveling without leaving your couch or cup of coffee.
0: And actually, what I'm going to play next is actually a very new release came out of NUMA, and it's one you can't even buy, which is weird. It's being donated, and it's like a 9-CD collection of a Korean woman who plays kamongo, which is a traditional instrument. And it's all of her recordings over the last, I'm not sure how many years. But this is a collaboration with a Chinese pipa player. And it's just brand new. You're hearing it first here. Our friend Philip Blackburn, who's been on the air here, has put this out. So go over to your phone or go to your computer, kfai.org, donate. Music from China, Korea.

0: Well, we have a couple of people to thank, don't we?
1: Yes. Yes. Yay, yay.
2: Alma, who do we have to thank?
3: Kate and Jason and Nordy and Casper.
1: Yes.
0: Yes.
1: Thank you.
0: Thank you. And we have someone else to thank. Someone's grandmother called in.
2: Who?
4: Oh.
3: G.
1: G.
4: I got the bunny.
2: Say thank you. Thank you. Thank you. For
0: so thank you, Nancy.
1: Thank you. Wow. And Nancy has, you know, music in her heart. So
0: yes, actually.
1: She resonates right back. That is very cool.
0: And you've probably heard me a few times announce when there's been a gig of the Pig's Eye Jazz Band. Nancy and her husband were the people who ran it. Now it's Nancy who is keeping the fire burning there with old jazz from the 20s and 30s. And it's always great to see them and hear them. We actually heard them this week, didn't we?
2: We did.
1: Yeah, so, awesome.
0: And, you know, that's one of the beauties of, you know, Century Song. I've always connected with so many different musicians. And the Twin Cities is so rich in different kinds of music, from the 20s and 30s jazz to, you know, Irish music to various kinds of international music.
1: Well, I think it's your deep curiosity about music. I mean, you're not just listening, you're you know, thinking about it, and then you get curious and you start to ask the musicians and the composers, and you know, that's what's so interesting to me, to be watching you all of these years, you know, just going and I think it's sort of courageous, actually, you know, like some of the people you've approached over time. It's like, I have a radio show on KFAI. I mean, you're like in Europe, and they're like, yeah, I would love to do an interview. Yeah.
0: Well, and I think that's one of the beauties of radio is, you know, you saw me throughout the years, but I realized it gave me a way to connect with people, and they're happy to share what it is they know and do. And so I always thought, yes, she wants your gummy. She wants you to let go of your dough.
1: Yeah, get the gummies here. Wow, is that it? Well, that's why we're here, isn't it, Rona and
0: so
1: Alma?
0: Give us a call, 612.
1: And we have wonderful Mitch out there answering the phones just with aplomb and joy. So give us a call. What's the number again?
0: 612-375-9030.
1: Or KFAI.org/donate.
2: And so what music are we going to hear next?
0: Oh, wow. What time is it? It's like 8:30.
2: It's 8:30. Do you know what time it is?
1: 8:30. What happens at
0: 8:30? Time for Rona and Alma's.
2: What are we calling it this week?
4: I don't know. Birthday.
2: Rona and Alma's birthday.
1: It's, well, whose birthday is it actually today?
4: Mine.
1: And Rona's who's pen mine? Pen. Who are you?
0: Rona and Alma's Florida. What? Pen pals?
1: This is Rona.
2: Rona's actual birthday today.
1: Yeah.
0: Rona and Alma's.
4: I already had my birthday.
2: You did. We have been celebrating all month. I think most of your music this month has been Rona and Alma's birthday bash. You know,
1: Menagerie. Birthday. Party.
2: Super duper birthday month party.
1: So what else could Rona

0: her what her favorite music was. Do you have a reason for liking those two countries' music?
1: No, I do not have it. Well, I just like them because they're some of my favorite countries.
0: So when you hear the music, does it make you think of being in that country?
1: Yes.
0: That's cool. That's a good memory to have.
2: So, yes. So I guess we'll start off with Greece then. And we're actually going to start off with the island of Crete. And this is the thing, I think, when you do some research about Greece, the number of islands, it depends on what they count as an island, because the number can be, I think, 2,000 to 3,000.
1: Does so, Raspberry?
2: Yes, so there are many, many islands in Greece. And then the other one will go to some Amsterdam music. And, you know, I'll actually, the piece will play from Amsterdam. I'll make it personal because I actually met the woman who plays on this record I found. And she's a very unique woman who performed early music, but she actually learned about the construction of the instruments and even made some of her own instruments. And so she was a very unique character, Nellie Von Rey. And she, you know, I interviewed her years ago. I should dig up the interview. But she was such a fascinating woman because she played many different instruments and yet was very knowledgeable. And so she would play actually a medieval piece on a psaltery, which is a plucked zither. So, but the important thing is for you to take up your phone, 612-375-9030, or go to kfai.org. Anybody want to add anything else?
0: 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And we wouldn't be here without you.
2: Yes, we wouldn't.
1: Yes.
3: And Rona's little teddy bear is saying.
1: My little teddy bear is too.
0: Please empty out your piggy banks and pledge your support.

0: music from Greece, actually Smyrna, or as it's now known, Izmir. And that's actually in Turkey. And actually, we thank Nancy for pledging, but actually I have to really thank Nancy too for giving me that CD. She knows my propensity for music from everywhere, and she gave me this CD. I think it's from her personal collection that she picked up when she goes to Greece once a year. And
1: that's the beauty, because then it's a gift to all of us.
0: Exactly.
1: You know, because then you put it out, you add your personal, you know, understanding, you know, the things that you've looked up, your curious mind going, huh, well, that changed. And then we get to learn that.
0: Yeah, yeah.
1: So thank you.
0: Yes. Yeah, and, you know, really it's
1: a service to all of us.
0: Listen, this is the part I think about the doing this show is that I get to learn. And throughout all this time, there is always something to learn and to grow with. And even just the idea of Smyrna, I always just thought it was a name for the Rumbetica, but Smyrna was a place. And the Greeks and the Armenians sort of were done away with in Turkey in the 20s.
1: Mm.
0: Another glorious, bit of history. But the music is still alive in parts of Greece. They were Greeks there, were there. But that's important. And Nancy, you know, passed this on to me. And, you know, what's so interesting is the guy who put it all together, I actually had a record of his of doing, you know, very odd dance music from parts of Greece.
1: Of course. Of course you have a record of that.
2: Which maybe brings us to a question that Alma has.
3: How many, wait,
2: how many countries?
3: How many countries do you have music from?
0: Boy, that's a good question, Alma, and I am not sure, because I think the number of countries in the world are like 180, roughly 182 or something like that. But some of them, as you know, I'm not sure if some of them are inhabited, or they are, I think, but finding music from them is very difficult. And usually it's the places like the smaller countries, what is it, Andorra, which is next to Spain and France, or some of the islands in the Pacific, even some of the islands in the Caribbean. And even though I have to be thankful for, you know, people like Alan Lomax, who recorded stuff in the Caribbean, he recorded a lot, but not everything. So there are, you know, I keep trying.
2: Yeah. Yeah, maybe it'll give him a few more years and he will have all of the countries, as many as he possibly can.
1: Some of them are, you know, are traditional music that may not be played anywhere anymore, that are recorded way back when.
0: And
1: way back when, but right now I'm thinking, let's get people on the phone to support this radio show, to support this community that Dan is singing to with his music. So if you pick up your phones and call 612-375-9030 or kfai.org, donate. Yeah.
0: Yes,
1: World
0: and it's
1: Wide Web.
0: It's KFAI who's given me this, you know, and time for you to do your part to support. We're here just because you've been supporting us for 50 years.
1: 50 years.
0: And that's a massive, that's a great accomplishment. And, you know, that we've able to connect with you and you've connected with us. I mean, how many times I go out in the community and people say, man, what was it that you played, you know?
1: Or, wait, I recognize that voice.
0: There's that too.
1: Well, and it's just like this is all about volunteers.
0: Yep.
1: And you're a volunteer. And I watch you. I watch you prepare for a show. And with great care and wonderment, I mean, you're putting it together. You spend a lot of time and thoughtfulness. And then I think, well, that radiates out. Because look at, there's all of these other programs of volunteers that are putting their hearts in their music, in their love, all out here for us.
0: Right. And we have a schedule full of, and you know, in some ways, all the people here are just as crazed and obsessed.
1: Crazed.
0: And,
2: it is a great way to share your obsession.
0: Yes.
1: Yeah.
0: Exactly.
2: If you're obsessed with some niche kind of music,
1: or
2: then
1: a
2: it's a way for you
1: well,
2: get
1: I have to get this recording so
2: and
1: that
2: then
1: I
2: you
1: can
2: find people that are in your community that share those
1: right,
2: obsessions
1: right.
2: or those interests that you know you may not find.
1: So if you love indeed. Dan and appreciate his esoteric music, please call right now.
0: Yes.
1: 612-375-9030.
0: Yes.
1: And Mitch, oh my gosh, they're out there just having a ball and you know, kind of waiting for some phone calls.
0: Keep him busy.
1: Yeah, keep him busy.
0: Keep him busy. Yeah. We're going to listen to one last tune from Amsterdam. And it's actually, believe it or not, a record I picked up in Amsterdam.
1: I don't believe it.
0: When I was there for the early music festival.
2: Sounds like you love.
0: So take a moment out. Give us a call or go online, kfai.org/donate, 612-375-9030.

0: 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We just heard music from Camarada Tradicina, a group from Amsterdam, Holland, doing some early music from an old record. And that was the conclusion of Rona and Alma's birthday.
1: Whatever it was today.
0: Birthday.
2: Alma and Rona's mystery.
0: Mystery.
1: Oh,
0: so
1: right.
0: It was Greece and Amsterdam, pretty much. So, and we're here. They're all here to help persuade you to connect to your radio station and supporting it through your contribution. And just take a moment out for Sunday. It's going to be a nice day. The sun's shining after a much-needed couple rainy days.
1: Beautiful rainy days.
0: And people have been calling and supporting throughout the week. So you too can do it this morning. Support KFAI and in particular Century Song. And next part of the show is usually we do live things. And I thought best part, I pulled out some discs of when I used to do this Hosmer Library series, people would come in the week before, play live, and I recorded all of them. So we'll listen to a smattering of live things that were actually done right in the studio
1: here. Yeah, usually focus on local, too, for the second half. And, because that's part of, what you were always doing is, out there in the community, and inviting people, to play. And I remember, coming to Hosmer and the musicians would be so happy because it's like we're in a library. And it's just such a different context and the joy at, playing in, morning or early afternoon.
0: It was afternoon, yeah.
1: So it just had a really different feel to it.
0: Everybody listened. That was what was interesting.
1: Yeah, yes.
3: Minneapolis does have such a great music scene. So everybody. Except the small children who would roll around.
2: yes,
3: Minneapolis does have such a great music scene, and you can find music from, especially world music, from, just about anywhere.
0: Right.
3: And lots of people come here to play, which you have interviewed and you have recorded in your vast collection.
0: Yes, so it was just a way of documenting the music that's not rock and roll. And there's a lot of different kinds of folk musics and world musics and a lot of individuals who just were doing some very creative things like Dreamland Faces,
3: yes,
0: accompanying silent films and Poor Nobodies and just people who were trying to do something different. And so we have some of them all queued up. We're actually going to begin with Mumblin' Drew had... he's always up to something.
1: He's playing around a lot.
0: Right,
1: so.
0: And this is his the Dumpy Jug Bumpers, his jug band with
3: fast.
0: Liz Draper was in there. Oh, I'm blanking out the names of all the people. There were four people. Great harmonica player, and also Brian Miller, who plays a lot of Irish and. Mm-hmm. Took lumberjack songs, written from the Irish point of view, done some recordings. Maya Radovanlija, a guitarist from Serbia. But take a moment out and pledge your support to KFAI and a number of levels. We can start off low and go high, but the important thing is for you to take a moment out this Sunday and do it. Next Sunday, we'll be back to the regular. You won't hear much from me. You'll hear a lot more music.
1: Yes, you're very quiet. No words then. So, yeah, please call 612-375-9030. Elmar and Mitch are over there waiting in KFAI.org if you want to do online donate.
0: So first up, Mumblin' Drew and his Bumpy Jug Bumpers. Dumpy Jug Bumpers.
3: Dumpy
0: Jug Bumpers.
3: Yeah, right?
0: Yes.
3: That's a tongue twister.
2: Yeah, say that five times fast.
0: Okay.
3: Your morning tongue twister.
0: Yes, and after that, Brian Miller. I'm not sure who after that, but... Give us a call.
1: Surprise. A mystery.

0: music from the Poor Nobodies. And before that, Brian Miller. And we heard the Dumpy Jug Bumpers, and all recorded live. And the Poor Nobodies, it's such a big group that I actually, to do the interview, went to their studio.
1: Ah.
0: And so we talked on one part, and then they performed, and we recorded it, you know, in their studio. So it was one of those things where, yep, you go out into the community and
1: yeah.
0: you learn how to do certain things and to make it sound good.
1: Mm-hmm. What a beautiful way to think about it, you know, that you're challenged as a volunteer.
0: Yeah.
1: You know, and the things that you learn and, yeah, and the gifts you give. Yeah, so thank you. Thank you for doing this work.
0: Oh, yeah.
1: And you know, of complete joy.
0: Well, you know, it's been so much fun all these years of meeting musicians, learning how to record things, you
1: yeah.
0: know. It's one volunteer we should thank is Chris Dronan, who went out and recorded live
1: yep.
0: things. And then you started seeing other people. I know Jackson Buck would have live people on, and Harold had them on. But you, and actually it was actually Tina Gates who would always have guests on, I remember.
1: Yes.
0: And Dronan would record her live gospel shows. So you learn from the volunteers, you learn from the community.
1: Be inspired by each other.
0: Yep.
1: Mm-hmm. Yeah. And show up at concerts and talk about the music. Yeah.
0: Oh, and you find people also who know things that you learn from.
1: Right.
0: You know, and it's a two-way street. And I think that's the beauty of radio. It really is. We are not in ivory towers over here. We're part of your community. And for all these years, every KFA programmer is involved in the community in some way. So please.
2: Yes. And you are part of our KFAI community.
0: Yes. You know, and you're part that we can't do this without you. Because now is almost so much of our funding comes from you, the listeners. So give us a call. Elmar and Mitch are out there waiting to take your call at 612-375-9030 or kfai.org/donate.
1: Yes, yes, yes.
0: And what we can do, we'll do is we'll go back to some more live things that were done in the studio. You've been listening to things that throughout the years. The next one is a group that is no more.
1: Oh.
0: Some of the musicians are still around. The Spaghetti Western.
1: Hmm.
0: And I started off with pretty much Michael Rosetto, who
3: that
0: played banjo.
1: You like it?
2: Alma said that is a very strange name.
1: Spaghetti yes. Western.
0: Well, yes, Spaghetti Western.
2: We can explain to you probably the story behind the name
0: yeah.
2: at some point.
0: But, you know, and then Michael started picking up more musicians along the way. Paul Fonfara is one of them, who yeah. also plays in the Brass Messengers. And Colonel Mustard something. Paul Fonfara is a great clarinet player and the musician, and he's composed soundtrack things too as well. But so Spaghetti Western, Dreamland Faces, we'll have some track maybe from them. We'll see where it goes. But take a moment out. Go to kfai.org/donate or 612-375-9030. Connect with us.
1: Thank you.
2: We want to thank you. And Alma really wants to make you a thank you card, too. So
0: yes.
2: don't miss that.
0: Yes.

0: Well, that was Dreamland Faces.
1: Oh, I love them. Please come back.
0: Yes. I think they're around, but I'm not sure what they're doing. But we do have somebody to thank.
2: We have a couple, yes.
0: Yeah, we have Annalise to thank. And we also have Brian and Judith. And they are some friends and hardcore listeners.
1: Oh, thank you.
0: Thank you for your support. We are almost to $30,000.
2: Wow. We need a $50.
1: $50.
2: So,
1: we're just
2: $50 pledge.
1: So you can be the one to push it over the edge.
3: $50.
1: Yeah.
2: Yep. Woo. We'd love to make that in the next half hour.
0: Let us know here on Century Song.
1: We can do it.
0: Yes. And go to 612-375-9030. Mitch is over there ready to take your call.
1: And Elmar.
0: KFAI.org. But let's just get this thing rolling here, and we're almost at 30,000. We'll just go for more.
2: Yeah.
0: But the important thing is to take a minute out and support this radio station that's an integral part of the community. And when you consider what Minneapolis has been through in the last year.
1: Right.
0: And how people came together.
1: Came together. It's the same. And KFAI was there, was showing us the way, you know, was helping people too. So, yeah, it was a hard time.
0: This is what Minnesota is.
2: Right. Yep.
0: This is what you people are.
1: Yeah.
0: Really, this is what you are.
1: And we're proud of us.
0: Yes.
1: It's an us.
0: We're
1: celebrating. All in this together. And we really saw that.
0: Yeah.
1: And we showed that to the world. Yeah.
0: So we're going to go right back to some more music, but take a moment out, pledge your support, kfai.org/donate. Or 612-375-9030. A special little tune from another one from Dreamland Faces.
1: Yay.

0: music from Tony Hauser, who was in the studio many years ago. Tony, one of our local treasures, guitarist, does flamenco, along with his, he started off with his brother Michael doing flamenco. Tony went on and did many different kinds of classical guitar music, and just a treasure. He introduced a lot of flamenco music to me. We did a series of shows, believe it or not, way back when. This is how I would learn about some of these music. Have the Irish people come on and we do two or three shows so I could learn and
1: support the community.
0: Yeah, exactly. And then
2: it's just a big circle.
0: Yep.
2: Yeah.
0: The Tony Hauser came on and we did some flamenco shows.
1: I feel like you have this institutional memory that way. Because I was like, yeah, oh man, do I remember them and performances?
0: Yeah,
1: and,
0: yeah.
1: And then suddenly they become alive again because you bring them back to us.
0: Yeah, yeah.
1: And you have this recording and they were here. I mean, that is just really a gift.
0: Well, and I think the important thing is KFAI is the gift.
2: It really is.
0: They give me the place.
1: Yes.
0: Because
1: otherwise, would you have done all of this?
0: No, it's sort of like,
2: you could have, but then you're not sharing it.
1: Right.
2: And it's not,
1: and
2: it's not as beautiful as it is.
1: Yeah, and then what's the point?
0: Yeah. Here's the thing. The musicians are happier to share it.
2: Yes.
0: Because I am sharing it.
1: Yes. Yes.
0: Yes, yes, you can record if you're going to share it with your audience.
1: Yeah. Yep.
0: I will come on and talk. You're sharing it.
2: Yes.
0: And I think that's the beauty of KFAI. Is we are always trying to connect to people in our community.
1: Well, that makes me think pretty soon the next show coming up will be the Wave Project. And Pam will be in here pretty soon, scurrying around. And I think, wow, what is it going to be this time?
0: Yep.
1: Because you don't ever know. Because that's people like you. I mean, you could do a radio show if you have an idea. You float it to Pam. And, see what she thinks.
0: And they'll help you put it together.
1: And they'll help you put it together.
2: Anyone.
1: And they'll do the board. You just have to show
2: up. It's a beautiful thing that anyone, really, any person could do.
0: But we have a couple of people to thank, right?
2: We do. We do indeed. We have Bill to thank.
1: Bill, yay! Bill Hayes. You go.
2: And then we have Scott to thank as well.
1: Thank you.
0: Thank you so much. So we hit our 30,000 mark.
2: We did.
1: Wow, thanks.
2: But we don't have to. Stop? We don't have to stop there.
0: The pledge drive ends on Friday.
1: Yeah.
0: But
1: we have a
0: ways.
2: That's a bigger. We have a bigger goal too.
1: Yeah.
2: So.
1: Because some of that is, we need the money. KFAI is $2,000 a day. It costs
2: to keep us going. Yep.
1: Even with all of the volunteers, and just the equipment and the staff and the building,
0: making sure everything runs.
1: Yeah.
2: Mm-hmm. Yep.
0: We saw that this morning with Nora. Had to replace a piece of equipment so we could hear ourselves.
2: Yes.
0: As we broadcast.
1: Hear ourselves think.
2: There's always something, right?
3: Yeah. Otherwise, we can hear ourselves.
2: Yes.
0: So the important thing is just take a moment out. And it's this is your only chance for Century Song. We've got 13 minutes left. So 612-375-9030 and kfai.org/donate. We are going to go to, I forgot what I queued up here.
1: Lots going
0: on. I know what I queued up because it was one of those Sunday mornings. And I think it might have been, Tara, when you had your restaurant, Zeke's Unchained Animal.
2: Yes.
0: And didn't Scott...
2: yes.
1: Fultz?
0: Scott Fultz.
2: Fultz, yep.
0: With Josh Gronowski.
2: Yep.
0: And Chris Heppala did a program of Thelonious Monk music.
1: Ooh.
2: Yes.
0: And they played over there. So I talked to him and said, let's do it at the Hosmer Library. And then they also came on the radio.
1: Wow.
2: Yep.
0: And so, but it was one of those things, Thelonious Monk, where do you get to hear his music other than record? But here were three people in the community who were crazed. And they're going to do a whole program.
1: Well, that's sort of like, the MO at KFAI. It's like, where else can you hear this?
0: Yeah.
2: Mm-hmm. Where else can you find people of like minds
0: all
2: together?
0: A bit crazed. So this is them. And so this is music from Thelonious Monk. And we should send it out because I know there are a number of you who are hardcore jazz people, but Brian and Jude just pledged. And I know Brian drags Judith to many, many jazz things.
1: She goes. She flies along.
0: Yep.
1: Yeah.
2: And don't forget, 612-375-9030 or kfai.org/donate to get your pledge in. Hold on. We have one more person to thank very quickly. We have Nick Jordan to thank.
1: Yay.
2: Thank you
1: hey,
2: so
1: Nick.
2: Much for returning.
1: Yes. Nick.
0: And I think Nick and his band is playing next. I think it's next Saturday. At the Dubliner, D.D. and Company. So I'll quick look that up. But so, hey, thanks so much, Nick. Another musician in the community here who's out there doing things. So this is music from Thelonious Monk.

0: Music from our good friend, Mr. David Lee Echelard, playing the hurdy-gurdy. And before that, it was Scott Foltz, Chris Heppala, and Josh Gronowski doing music of Thelonious Monk in the studio here. And we have people to thank.
1: We do. We have many people to thank. Who are you thanking, Alma?
2: Thank you, Nancy, Kate and Jason, and Suzanne.
1: We also have Nick Jordan to thank, Bill Hayes, Brian and Jude, Scott, Annalise, and Silas.
3: Wow, you did it.
1: Thank you, guys. Thank you.
0: Thank you, everybody
2: who
0: called
2: in. Thank you.
1: You are the ones who make KFAI what it is.
0: Yes, and update on the Nick Jordan. DD and company are playing Friday night over at the Dubliner. And if you want to go to the Dubliner today, Phil Hayes is doing his daily thing at 6 to 8. So, or not daily, his monthly gig, sorry.
3: Oh, monthly. Okay.
0: But it's always good to hear Phil. Phil has actually been in the studio, and he had a new CD this past year, and so he was in here as well. But the important thing is keep up the support for community radio.
3: And we're going to finish. And live music.
0: So we're going to finish off with one of my favorite recordings that came out about 2 or 3 years ago, that when I get tired of the news, I listen to this. This is a group of Greeks, excuse me, who got a hold of some Hawaiian guitars in the 30s, and they did Hawaiian-esque music, because sometimes they're making up the words. And you tell me what yodeling has to do with Hawaiian music. So this is Costas Bezos and the White Birds. 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

0: You're tuned to the KFAI Wave Project. I almost said the Cave Project. That's something different entirely. But you're tuned to KFAI. It's the Wave Project every Sunday morning. I'm Pam Hill, and I coordinate this hour. 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We have people here on Sunday morning to answer phones and celebrate the freedom of the airwaves with you, or go online to kfai.org and be sure to enter in the shows that you love so much, including the Wave Project. We welcome Bruce and Lisa. Lisa's here in person. So excited to have you guys here this morning.
1: Good morning, Lisa.
2: Good morning.
1: Well, we started off the show with Jaco Pastorius playing America, and I thought we should have a bass player right off the bat.
2: I love it.
1: And then we played Freedom by Wyclef Jean.
2: There's a theme here with these songs, Bruce.
1: Well, you know, freedom is what free radio is all about.
2: Sure is. And that's why we're playing on KFAI.
1: And we are not censored here. We thought after Cassandra Wilson's passing that we should play a song, and the one I chose was Time After Time.

0: That was Don't You Want Me by Michelle Nadegocello featuring Cat Power. And it's on the upcoming new release titled Synonym. And that's coming out on October the 2nd. And it looks like an amazing record. Before that was Mary Kay Stone.
1: And that was a cover song, another cover song. We're playing some really fun cover songs. Steeler's Wheels. Steeler's Wheel, Stuck in the Middle with You. And Mary Kay Stone, I have known for many years now, and she and I have a connection with She Rock, She Rock in Minneapolis, and also she does carts here at KFAI. So she's a rock star.
0: And she says what she wants.
1: She does.
0: The next thing we wanted to do was play a song, a Dolly Parton song, since her passing, and the one we chose is Here You Come Again.

0: You're tuned to The Wave Project here on KFAI. It's the Bruce and Lisa show, and I'm Pam Hill. I coordinate this program, and a lot of the times I get to push the buttons as well, and today I pushed the wrong button. It was supposed to be Here You Come Again. That was Bruce's selection, and it ended up being Pam's pushing the wrong button selection of Two Doors Down. I hope you enjoyed Dolly Parton. The really neat thing, though, about having community members like Bruce and Lisa come in and put these playlists together for us is intentionally Bruce was choosing, you know, we love Dolly. She has just an incredible collection of music she brought to us and wrote for other songwriters and all of the great music, right? And Bruce intentionally did not play 9 to 5. We love it. We love it, of course. And did not play, although he thought about it for a second, but did not play I Will Always Love You. Of course, we love that too. An incredible song. But we ended up playing Two Doors Down for you, which, to Bruce and Lisa's credit, they smiled and said, well, you know, it's not one that's been played all over the place, right? An essential Dolly Parton tune. So I say all that to say 612-375-9030 is the number to call to support real live community radio, where we work together to bring music to you that you may not otherwise hear. And did you know that that Michel Ndegeo cello tune that Bruce chose for us, he humbly did not mention this, but you're not going to hear that anywhere else. It's the cover of Don't You Want Me, with featuring Cat Power on backing vocals and a little bit the phrases as well. But I say that because that record isn't coming out until next month, but Bruce is giving us a preview of it. If you love that kind of music chosen by your friends and neighbors, not dictated by some algorithm or some person saying this is what's going to sell, then you support community radio to keep it going, keep this space open for exactly that. 612-375-9030 or KFAI.org. We're just two doors down from anywhere, right?
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0: That was Keeping Our Head Above Water, the new Jayhawks from the album Sanctuary Park. And before that, Brandon Flowers' single Plans. And he was just here recently.
1: Was he?
0: And before that...
1: was Route 66 by our own famous The Replacements. And up next, we have two female
0: and
1: powerhouses.
0: And we played that because Route 66
1: is 100 years old.
0: Which you told
1: And we have some people that we would like to thank.
2: Yes, I want to thank Cynthia. Thank you so much for your ongoing support in so many ways. And thanks for pledging your support during the Wave Project. And Mike, also ongoing support in so many ways. Been a longtime champion of what he calls Wave Project True Community Radio. Thank you, Mike, for keeping this hour sustained on Sunday mornings for all kinds of really great programming and music like the Bruce and Lisa show bring us.
1: And I'd like to say thank you to Donna and Judy who are listening as well. Up next, we have two powerhouse women songwriters from the Twin Cities, and they are part of the fight and part of the resistance, Katie Vernon and Cindy Lawson. Separate songs. Thank you.

0: That was The Happy Dictator by Gorillaz featuring Sparks, and you know who that's for.
1: And before that, we heard The Reckoning by Cindy Lawson, a local musician, and They Lie before that by Katie Vernon, another local musician.
2: Oh my gosh, just coming out the gate, Katie and Cindy, we're so lucky to have them here in the Twin Cities. And the music that they play,
1: yes,
2: and the intelligence in their lyrics and the power in their voices. Oh my gosh. And Cindy, I remember her in The Clams. My little heart.
0: Yeah.
2: I love it.
0: Me too.
2: Yeah, awesome. So it's the Bruce and Lisa Show here on The Wave Project, and I'm Pam Hill. I coordinate this hour. I get to push buttons. Most of the time I push them correctly. Sometimes I don't. But it's live radio, right? And thank you so much for tuning in to The Wave Project each Sunday. I consider The Wave Project kind of a microcosm of the station. There's so many different things you can hear on this station, and each week is another hour presented that's different than the hour from the previous week and different than the hour before. We love Dan, of course, with Century Song. And he's on his, I can't remember the year, but KFAI itself turns 50 in 2028.
1: Oh,
2: 50
1: wow.
2: years of community people-powered radio.
1: That's fabulous.
2: Real people-powered radio. It really is. And so the people who founded it starting in 1973 worked so hard to raise capital to build a station for 5 years. That brings us to today. And in a year and a half, we're going to have such a mighty celebration. And I'm really excited to keep this hour open to celebrate 50 years of community radio all year long in 2028. So I say all that to say we've been going for all this time because of community support. So Bruce and Lisa coming in here, bringing us a fabulous hour of music and music with messages and celebrating community radio and local music and international music and new music that we wouldn't otherwise hear. All of that has happened this hour this morning, and all of it happens because of your support. 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So whatever you can give is welcome. 612-375-9030. It really is person by person that has built this station, that has kept it going, kept it so you can click and hear the shows you missed at KFAI.org. And that's also where you can pledge. And I know you've heard this. Way back when radio started, some very smart lawmakers set aside public money to keep radio public, to keep it in the hands of public and not just commercial interests, not just little digestible fun bites, which I like. I like a good digestible fun bite, but you need to have the nutritious brain food as well. And KFAI brings you all of that, brings you fun, digestible music, fun music you wouldn't otherwise hear, and the brain food in many of our public affairs programs and music in other languages so that we aren't scared of each other. So we know that it's a wide world right here, even in Minnesota. So 612-375-9030, you need to now be the public that keeps the radio public because the lawmakers failed. 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
3: 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I would also like to thank all of you who came to Cedar Fest. We had such a blast. It was so exciting to share our new mural at Afghan Cultural Society with everybody. And right before, we start construction next week. So we have emptied the office. Our offices will be closed during construction. I, Nasreen Sajadi, will still be available. My office is upstairs, and we're not touching those apartments at this time. So peek through the windows. Starting Wednesday, we will start the demolition. So this week's theme, I didn't have time to find some poetry for y'all because it's been pretty busy September for me, but this week's theme is songs inspired by the Mizzna Film Festival. So that's starting this week. I encourage all of you to attend. It's a beautiful community. I just had a coffee with Lana, their ED, this last Friday, and she's excited and I'm excited, and I hope to see some of you there, in particular Under the Bridge. It's such the best night. I hope to see some of you there. Check out their website, Mizzna.org, for showtimes and what's available. There's going to be like a bingo, and there's a bunch of panels and short films and all kinds of fun stuff. So I would encourage all of you to participate. I hope to see some of you there. And let's get into some music, right? 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

0: 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Arkansas country folk singer-songwriter Willie Carlisle is touring with his latest release, The Universal Bubba, a double album that expands his range of influences to include funk, Americana, Cajun, old-timey, and experimental. With this latest album, Willie Carlisle embraces the freedom to move across genres, try out new instrumentations, and toy with turning traditions on their head. Opening the show is William Matheny. 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
2: 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She's touring with her latest release, The Dark, a gothic folk-inspired reinvention of herself with a rusty industrial edge. 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

0: 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My name is Salif and my co-host is Jojo, African Rhythms, and I have a pleasure to have Pam here, Pam Hill.
1: Hi, Salim.
0: Buongiorno, buongiorno.
1: Hello, hello. Hola, hola.
0: Hola, hola.
1: It is so wonderful to step into the studio. You know when you hear the first sounds of that theme song that you're about to get 2 hours of wonderful music, wonderful, wonderful music and joy. I love the way that Jojo and Salif present African rhythms to us. Music from the diaspora, from Pan-African, from, you know, the next thing we're going to play is going to be a little bit different, but you'll hear it. And that's because you are a listener of African rhythms. So Salif came into the studio to prepare his show and do his pledge drive show. And I've had the joy of being able to work with Salif now for, you know, a few years.
0: Yes.
1: And keeping this program going from when it started before either of us were here volunteering. And because of listener members, the program continues to go and we get to continue to hear classic music from the continent and new music that's clearly influenced by music from the continent and back and forth, because what you're about to hear that Salif will play for you, that harkens back to music of the 70s that was created on the continent, but influenced by music that was happening in the U.S. And in Europe of the time in the 70s. So just really cool how it all blends together. And you know, as a KFAI listener and as an African Rhythms listener, the coolness is in how we blend together. So you come together with your cool self and call 612-375-9030 to keep this space, this beautiful blended space, available for Salif, Jojo, and their program, African Rhythms. This next song you're about to hear is exactly why there is a place like KFAI, exactly why there is a community radio station. Salif walked into the studio and I said, Salif, I just heard this song on the show that I get to coordinate. I coordinate a show on Sunday mornings called The Wave Project, and it's an hour for anybody to bring music and information they care about. So if you had an idea for something you cared about and wanted to do a show, this space is available for you.
0: Community
1: hour.
0: Radio.
1: Yes, because it's true community radio. So one of the hosts this morning had this song, this next song, and it's coming out at the end of this month. It's an artist that you may have heard of called Leon Bridges. He is described by R&B Vibe.com or someplace like that as a progressive R&B singer, and I thought that was a really good description. He does some blues, he does, you know, rhythm and blues, right?
0: Yes.
1: Leon Bridges, he's been around now for about 10-ish years. He's got his fifth album coming out toward the end of this month, and this first single from it is so cool. I had to play it for Salif, and I said, just listen, what do you hear? And now Salif is going to play it for you, and you as an African Rhythms listener, what do you hear? I think you'll love it just as much. And to support this space, Salif keeps taking a breath like I'm going to let him talk. I'm sorry. I'm so excited about it.
0: I'm so excited
1: about you, Salif. I'm so excited that your program is still here, and I'm so excited to share this song and see what African Rhythm listeners think of it. 612-375-9030. Again, this beautiful blended 2 hours of music from all over that Salif and Jojo bring you. You can show your support for it at 612-375-9030. And you can also say what you think of Leon Bridges. This is cool.
0: And we'd like to thank Erica from Minneapolis, Billy and Jenny in Minneapolis, and also Scott from Minneapolis. Wow, Minneapolis is rocking. Maybe we're going to hear from St. Paul. We always have that competition between St. Paul and Minneapolis. And as Pam said, she said it all. We've been doing this for years. I don't want to tell my age. Don't tell me I'm old. So to keep this great station in the Twin Cities not only for the Twin Cities, but for the whole world.
1: Yes.
0: Because people listen from every corner of the world. And please call 612-375-9030. Let's play Leon Bridges.
1: Yep.
0: So you pick Leon Bridges. After that, I'm gonna pick something else in the same line.
1: Cool. And then see what you think. See what you think listening to this. And then how they work together. Because this, we played this, and then Salif said, I've got this. And now here you get to hear it on African Rhythms.

0: cool song.
1: Yeah, did you hear it? I mean, it's just the second I heard it, so it was Bruce who brought it in the Bruce and Lisa show on Wave Project. And again, it's a new single from Leon Bridges' fifth album, which comes out in a couple of weeks. And I said, Bruce, this is Afrobeat. And he said, yeah, he thinks that the people who produce that record are big Afrobeat fans. Well, turns out they're this British group. They're from this British group called Jungle, which has gotten a lot of attention. So really neat. And it's a man and a woman from the British group Jungle, and they produced the record. And I think it's Leon Bridges hitting his stride. Like, I can't wait for the whole record to see how they play with those sounds. The instrumentation, the chorus, all of it just straight out of, you know, the compound with Fela Kuti. Right?
0: Yeah. Like, so you play the really cool Leon Bridges.
1: Yeah.
0: So I am going to play a band that I grew up listening, and I always thought it was
1: an African band.
0: Yeah, in Mali. And that was in the 80s. So there was a show on Radio Mali starting on Saturdays. Saturday, I believe, around 3 o'clock or 6 o'clock, I'm not sure. But the theme song was this band called the Average White Band. Average White Band. And I never knew they were from Scotland. never. I thought they were from Mali or, let's say, Africa or maybe New York, but not Scotland. So we're going to play this one called Pick Up the Pieces. It's not an African music, but, you know, I just love it. And I thought it was African, so we're going to play it. 612-375-9030. You know, your donation go far.
1: You know,
0: your donations go very far. You know, we got to pay for the staff. We got to pay for chairs, the lights, cleaning.
1: Yeah.
0: You know.
1: But that's what your donations do. It keeps the basics going, and the small, incredible staff.
0: Yes.
1: It's the smallest staff that has powered the station in many years, being very careful with your dollars that they go to actually funding what makes the music go out over the air and online.
0: Yes.
1: That is really where your dollars go. And it's a powerful statement. When you support a community radio station like KFAI, you are saying you welcome the ability to channel yourself into young Salif in Mali, listening to the radio. That is powerful. Listening to this show and loving the theme song and imagining who these players are, and then many years later discovering, oh dang, they're Scottish.
0: And because at that time there was no internet, you know, there was no way to find out.
1: It's the 80s in Mali, right?
0: You know?
1: Yeah, I mean, there was no internet anywhere. But that is just, I love that idea of you listening to the radio as a young man.
0: Oh, yeah.
1: And getting excited about a record and imagining the players and imagining the instrumentation with your frame of reference, which is what you saw in your own. And that's what we all do. We all imagine and use our frame of reference until we get the joy of new frames of reference. And that is what a place like KFAI is all about. So enjoy this next song, knowing they're Scottish, but knowing that they really developed a young DJ's ear into the music that he loves.
0: 612-375-9030. And if you call, you're going to have the honor to speak to her, to Nora, who's the KFAI program director. She's going to take your call directly. She's on the other side. 612-375-9030. This is African Rhythm Show with Salif, Jojo, and Pam Hill.

0: haven't donated to KFAI yet? 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
5: 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And in 6 minutes, we'll be talking to, I have another visitor, Ilona Parunavoka, and she's got a big event coming on October 3rd, 2026. 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It's very easy to do. African Rhythms, Salif and Jojo. Later we'll be talking to Ilona Parunavoka.

0: 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Hello to my friend Steve, all the way in North Africa. And Yusuf, Jakite, we are listening right now. Hey, we are waiting for your donation. You know, you can just call KFAI. Steve and Yusuf, just go online. You can call. Hey, Nora is here to take your call. All the way from North Carolina. I believe Durham. No, Cary, North Carolina. Okay, Yona, how are you?
1: I am blessed.
0: Yeah, okay, now I can hear you. Ilona, how are you?
1: I am blessed, blessed, blessed.
0: Okay, tell us a little bit about yourself. You know, I have an accent. You have a little accent as well.
1: Oh, my gosh, it's the best, isn't it? That's how we all kind of get connected.
0: Offense down there.
1: No, there's beautiful things, right? So it's Ilona. I'm Ilona. My last name is Barunakova. I come from the former Soviet Union, part Ukrainian and a direct descendant of Armenian genocide survivors that my grandparents have been teaching me how to follow the dreams and the power of resilience.
0: Wow. So Armenia, Russia, a little bit of Ukraine, all of that.
1: I have a Russian last name, and I'm Ukrainian. My mom is Ukrainian from Ukraine, and I'm part of Armenian. So it's and now I'm a citizen of this beautiful country of United States.
0: Maybe later we play some song from Armenia, right?
1: Oh, that would be so great! By the way, we're celebrating. It's a cultural event right now in Armenian community here in St. Paul. So if anybody wants to come and still grab this beautiful and taste the delicious desserts, please do so.
0: Okay. So you have a great event, a big event coming on October 3rd, right?
1: Yes, yes, yes. It's a
0: Saturday.
1: Tell
0: us a little bit about it.
1: So Saturday, mark your calendars, ladies and gentlemen, all the Twin Cities beautiful communities. October 3rd, Saturday, 11 o'clock until 1 o'clock, we will be gathering in a state capital in a room rotunda. It will be dedicated to us. We are there so we can, the theme is the future that we choose, because together we can create a future of unity, peace and opportunity. And that's a cultural event that will be celebrating our diversity, that we will also share the youth voices, that will be empowering the next generation. We're going to have mayor speaking, and we'll have performances from different culture to represent that beautiful day.
0: Wow, it's going to be and you're going to have some cultural performances, youth voices, community connection. Are you going to do this every year, or this is only a one-time thing?
1: Oh, this is my vision, is to do it every year, and not just once a year. We're going to do it at least a quarter a year, so we can celebrate and bring together, because every time something happens here in Twin Cities, we need that force, that strength that will remind us why we are doing and how can we celebrate one another and how we can uplift one another.
0: And that's from 11 a.m. to 1 p.m.?
1: Yes, yes.
0: And on which website or people can go and find out?
1: We are on Eventbrite. We are also on events at the Facebook. They can also reach out to me. It's also on my website as well, on my social media platforms as well, and also in radio, different radio station. And if you guys also put in your radio station, people will be able to find it too. So it's a general admission, so it's free to come, but registration is required because we need to manage our people in there.
0: Yes, and also you guys need some sponsors for this event, right?
1: Yes. We are looking, we're seeking for a community partners. I want you to be a part of something bigger, because we want to limit, we don't want to limit this event to just one time. We want it to be a part of not just my vision, but you be a part of this vision, that we can bring the cultures together, and we want to celebrate different cultures, languages, accents, backgrounds, dreams, because we all have one dream. We all have one dream. So we want to celebrate that dream together, can we? So we're looking for the partners, so please reach out to us so you can be featured community partner and a special partner here. So we welcome you. Please reach out.
0: Okay, thank you, Ilona Parunakova. And we'll play some music and we come back with more conversation. In the meantime, don't forget to call KFAI 612-375-9030 for your donation. African Rhythms, Salif Jojo, and right now, Ilona Paru-Nakova.

Paul. St. Paul is representing right now. 612-375-9030. African Rhythms with Salif. And I got to play some Aya Nakamura for Library Bob all the way in St. Paul. Be

0: Sortez les armes, un feu, sortez les armes. Sortez les armes, un feu, sortez les armes. Programming on KFAI comes in part from the Dakota, presenting Don Was and the Pan Detroit Ensemble, Sunday, October 4th.
1: Producer, bassist, and president of Blue Note Records, Don Was takes the Dakota stage with his band, the Pan Detroit Ensemble, to support their first album, Groove in the Face of Adversity.
0: An album where funk, reggae, 70s-style pop production takes jazz beyond its normal wings. More information about Don Was and the Pan Detroit Ensemble is available at dakotacooks.com.

0: 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So we're about to play some Armenian song right here on African Rhythms with Ilona Parunavoka. Do you guys have like a lot of cultural events for Armenians in the cities? Or do you have an Armenians association here in the Twin Cities?
1: Yes, we have a diaspora here in the Twin Cities, one of the oldest diaspora here.
0: Oh, wow.
1: From Armenia. And
0: How many do you know?
1: We have, like, of course, the cultural celebrations in here. So probably we have over 500, people that are from the descendants of Armenian genocides. And we gather here, celebrate. And today we have a special celebration and a festival for Armenian culture.
0: That's nice. And so we're about to play this song called, let's talk a little bit about the events.
1: Yes.
0: Which is on October 3rd. Is this the first time you're doing this?
1: In the state capital, yes.
0: Yes.
1: And we are going to continue to make it bigger, better for this vision, because this is a special event that we want to bring together people from different cultures and generations and communities through the culture, performances, and everything that we're going to represent there through the connections and inspired voices and youth participation.
0: And this event's going to be at the Minnesota State Capitol, the Rotunda, which is on Martin Luther King Boulevard in St. Paul. And also, if you'd like to sponsor this event, you're welcome to contact Ilona. What's the best way for people to contact you?
1: The best way, just find me on social media. It will be easier, and then we'll be able to share the links that you can sponsor, and you'll be able to be part of our community. You will be featured, so people will get to know who has sponsored us. You will not be hidden. We will celebrate and acknowledge your sponsorship, so our community will know who is behind that vision, and that's the beautiful, powerful thing.
0: Yes. And do you go back sometime to Armenia?
1: I've been to Armenia many years ago. Uh-huh. That's my fatherland. But I was born in a different country because as a genocide survivors, they fled that place. So they will go to the country that will be safer for them to reside and start their generational family.
0: And so for this event's on October 3rd. 2026.
1: Yes.
0: And let's listen to some Armenian music on African Rhythms. But also, do not forget 612-375-9030. This is the number to call for your donation, or go to kfi.org. And I think I have a donation online. I'm going to read that later. So talk a little bit about this music we're about to play. Tata.
1: Yeah, Tata is a very famous artist in Armenian community and Armenian culture. And he's the one that if you hear his voice, his voice will tell more than the words will. And this particular song is going to be a cry about that country.
0: And if you are from Armenia and you love this song, we would like to hear from you. 612-375-9030. Here is Tata on African Rhythms.
1: And then I can translate later.

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0: 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Donate. Okay, this is Khaled all the way from Algeria. We're going to play the famous song Aisha. And Ilona, you love that song?
1: Yes, I absolutely love this song. I love it. Thank you.
0: Who doesn't not like this song?
1: Exactly. Tell me about that. I love this song for, it's almost like 30 years old, this song.
0: Oh yeah, this song is by Aisha. And I think it's the most played song on African rhythms.
1: Oh, I'll take it.
0: 612-375-9030. And also, don't forget the big event organized by Ilona. What's the date?
1: It's going to be October 3rd, 2026, a Saturday. So please join us.
0: And the event place?
1: Event place is going to be State Capitol Rotunda.
0: Here's Khaled, 612-375-9030.
1: Oh, and I need the coffee for the song.
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He's the president of three countries. 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

0: 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And we have a lot of premiums that... a lot of different levels from $40 to $50, $60, $90, $100, $150, and a lot of great gifts. And I have with me Ilona. I'd like to say hello to my co-host Jojo. Happy Sunday to you and to your family. And coming up, some salsa to all my salsero friends in the Twin Cities. Don't forget 612-375-9030. On this show, on KFAI, we play all different kinds of music, whether it's African, French, whether it's music from
1: Armenia.
0: I got Ilona here. Yes. Thank you so much for coming today.
1: My pleasure.
0: And we're going to wrap and talk about your event so that you can have a great celebration, which is on October 3rd, right?
1: Yes, we absolutely don't want to just fill the place. We want to have a meaningful connections and conversations there and with the people who knows how to dream big. We want to connect them all, bring them all in the one space. It's going to be State Capitol Saturday, October 3rd, from 11 o'clock until 1 p.m. So please come. Come with the open mind to connect, create, and also celebrate.
0: Thank you so much, Ilona. Thank you so much for coming today.
1: My pleasure, love.
0: Yes, bye-bye. And coming up, some salsa to all the salsa friends, 612-375-9030.
1: Ta-da. That's it, right, Salif? So, okay, so this one will not be...

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My name is Salif and my co-host is Jojo. 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

Yes, yes, yes, yes, yes, yes. Thank you, Jennifer. In Mali, we say iniche. Thank you, merci. 612-375-9030. 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This is an old song of Salif Keita, remixed by BG. 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

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Thank you so much for your donation today. Big thank to Bob, Library Bob. Who else? Let me go. Scott, thank you from Minneapolis. Bill and Jenny from Minneapolis. Erica from Minneapolis. Let me go in here. I got Jennifer, Ron, Bob, Pamela. Thank you so much, Cynthia. Thank you so much for your donation today. And next week, keep the music in your heart. Thank you, thank you, thank you, thank you. And you can go also online and pledge, you know. Thank you so much for your donation. Thank you, thank you, thank you.

0: 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We thank you for your support. We thank you for your time, your oneness, your togetherness. 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So you want some more?
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2: I'm protesting the Eritrean regime because what my family fought for was freedom.
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7: كبرى سمعتنا ازي كام دبر كي في اي بتيس عانت بسلستي اف ام كام مينيابوليس زفنو ريديو دمتس سنيت ايرترايانا مينسوتا دمتس سنيت ايرترايانا مينسوتا ابسو من حدا قزي سنبت كاب ساعة كلتي كساب ساعة سلستة دي حرقات زفنو ني حدا ساعة مدب كوينو نغلو ام مينسوتا زركب ايرتراوي بمعرن بزياف فلالاين نام زنقعن حبريتانا قلت لزفنو

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Kalai apti KFAI.org, hatecum, donates the Vizolo, Tahitcum. Create card, donate Guru. To Sal Simon Gedahan in I text way email could go late to Holyhom, we could do the late to Holyhom. Can the Z place get a lot of tubes late to Holu? Haguzuna, thank you.

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0: 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Eritrea A symposium celebrating the 50th anniversary of the establishment of the Revolution School was held this week at Asmara Palace Hotel. The event brought together senior government officials, educators, and invited guests to reflect on the school's legacy and its role in shaping generations of Eritrean youth. During the event, President Isaias Afwerki underscored that Eritrea's greatest strength lies in its people, noting that education and experience are the foundations of national capacity. He stressed the need for relentless investment in human resources to secure the country's future. Foreign Minister Osman Osman Saleh presented a paper entitled The Importance of Boarding Schools, What Lessons Can We Learn from the Revolution School, highlighting how the EPLF's commitment combined with the dedication of guardians and teachers enabled the nurturing of capable youth despite difficult conditions. The Minister of Education, Dr. Halima Mohammed, said beyond commemoration, the occasion calls for renewed commitment to nation building and nurturing a competent generation through quality education opportunities. Educational opportunities. Research papers presented at the symposium covered the evolution of the Revolution School, titled, quote, The Revolution School, From Where to Where, of quote, end quote, Equality of Eritrean Languages, a Mother Tongue Education, of quote, Mother Tongue Education and Linguistic Equality, and Planned Investments in the Education Sector for 2025 to 2030. Ambassador Zemede Tagle, Commissioner of Culture and Sports, noted that the Golden Jubilee has been celebrated at home and abroad with patriotic enthusiasm, reflecting the foresight of the decision made 5 decades ago. A senior Eritrean delegation composed of Mr. Hagos Gebrehiwot, head of the PFDJ Economic Affairs, and Mr. Nasruddin Mohamed Saleh, Minister of Trade and Industry, held talks with Mr. Walid Aikariji, Saudi Deputy Minister of Foreign Affairs, in Riyadh this week. The extensive discussion focused on reviewing the progress of bilateral cooperation in various fields, their enhancements in the period ahead, and other issues of mutual interest. The Eritrean delegation also met with senior officials of the Saudi Ministry of Energy and the Saudi National Oil Company, Aramco, to discuss concrete areas of cooperation. The meetings were attended by Mr. Berhane Gebrehiwot, Chief Executive Officer of the Housing and Commercial Bank of Eritrea, and Ms. Waini Garesgiher, Charge of the Affair at the Eritrean Embassy in Saudi Arabia. The previous day, the senior Eritrean delegation held talks with Mr. Majid bin Abdullah, Minister of the Commerce of Saudi Arabia, focused on enhancing trade and investment. The meeting featured extensive discussions on issues of developments of mutual interest to the two countries. The United States announced yesterday through an announcement post on the U.S. Department of Treasury website, which it had lifted the unilateral sanctions imposed on Eritrea by the Biden administration on the 17th of September 2021 under Executive Order Number 14046. Although the imposed sanctions were not warranted by any merits and had indeed caused incalculable damages to the country, the positive decisions to lift them now is expected to mark an important step towards strengthening constructive relations and cooperation between Eritrea and the United States. The unilateral sanctions targeted the Eritrean armed forces, senior government officials, and key trading enterprises. It is to be recalled that in a congratulatory message sent to the people and government of Eritrea on the occasion of the 35th anniversary of Independence Day last May, President Donald Trump had stated that it was time for the two countries to put the previous era behind them, move forward, and work together for shared peace and prosperity. A seminar on eradicating harmful practices was organized for members of the Committee of Overseeing Efforts to Eliminate Harmful Practices and Protect the Rights of Children and Women in Afabid. The head of the Ministry of Labor and Social Welfare Office in the subzone, Mr. Mahmoud Mohamed Said, commended the committee's activities in administrative areas and schools, as well as its work with the National Union of Eritrean Women, religious leaders, and other institutions. He said that seminars will contribute significantly to achieving better results. At the seminar, participants received an extensive briefings on harmful practices that adversely affect health and are prohibited by law, highlighting the importance of the seminar in reviewing efforts to protect children's rights and eliminate underage marriage, female genitalia mutilation, and other harmful practices. Mr. Ahmed Mohammed Noor Rajib, administrator of the subzone, called for similar seminars to continue. Moving on to regional news, in Ethiopia, 7 Ethiopian opposition groups and armed movements have announced a formation of a new coalition, the Cooperation of Ethiopian People's Forces for Survival, also known as Alliance of Survival or quote-unquote ZMDO, Burkina.com reported. The coalition announced in a joint statement delivered by the Amhara Fano National Movement Chairman Zemene Kasa brings together political and armed groups from several Ethiopian regions, including the Tigray People's Liberation Front, the Oromo Liberation Army, the Ogaden National Liberation Front, the organization representing the Afar, Benin Shagul and Gumuz communities. The group said they seek to establish an inclusive transitional administration to replace the government led by the Abiy Ahmed regime, and said their cooperation followed roughly 8 months of consultations. Moving on to Somalia. Somalia took part in the 175th meeting of the Committee of the Permanent Representative CPR of the United Nations Environment Programme UNEP, where delegates discussed environmental protection, climate change, and strengthening international cooperation. During the meeting, Somalia outlined its national priorities for addressing the impacts of climate change, sustainable water management, improving environmental data, and improvement along long-term solutions to reduce climate-related risk. The Somali government welcomed United Nations EP support and initiatives, including the Jowar Offstream Storage Program and Somalia's National Cooling Action Plan, describing them as important measures for strengthening environmental resilience and promoting sustainable development. The meeting comes as Somalia prepares for the possible impact of storms and strong winds expected to affect the country this coming month. Finally, in Sudan, the Sudanese army said its forces and allied group recaptured 11 areas in the North Kordofan state following fierce battles against the paramilitary Rapid Support Forces, the terrorist group RSF, inflicting heavy losses on the group, they said. The spokesman for the Sudanese Armed Forces General Command announced in an official statement that the government troops liberated Kajmar, Sharshar, Albania, Al-Kurianya, Al-Akulayat, Aulad Hazma, Magwaldat, Rashian, Al-Alqa, Gabat, Al-Qad, Al-Kuwaiti. I apologize for the mispronunciation of the names in the surrounding area of Al-Mazrub. The spokesperson said military operation would continue until state authorities fully restored, civilians are protected, and the RSF elements are completely cleared from the territory. He added that army forces pursued retreating fighters towards the Darfur border and launched sweeping operations west of the state capital, all obeyed. On a Friday, military units and allied forces pressed their momentum towards the remaining RSF strongholds in the far western part of the North Kordofan, breaking out from positions in Jabrat, Al-Sheikh, and Bara. Through this sweeping western offensive, the military aims to advance towards Darfur along the ancient Darab el-Arabin, a 40-day road. The rugged desert routes has long served the RSF as a supply corridor for transporting fighters and military equipment from Darfur to the capital, Khartoum. This concludes our summary of this week's Horn of Africa news. Thank you for tuning in. ካባኻትኩም ሓገዝ ንሓተሉ ፕለጅ ድራይቭ ንገብረሉ እዋን ስለ ዝኾነ anything you can contribute is really appreciated. At the $40 level, it's a bandana and a pack and a pen pack. And at the $50 level, it's t-shirts. At the $60 level, it's a coffee mug. At the $90 level, it's a shirt and a bandana. At the $100 level, it's a mug and a bandana. And at the $150 level, it's everything. This is gifts coming from KFAI to you for contributing, for supporting KFAI. KFAI, as you know, is a fully listener-supported radio station. It's not a commercial station, so that's why you don't hear a lot of ads. And it's also a different radio station every hour. And I don't think anything like this exists anywhere in the U.S. or maybe even the world. I don't. Maybe there does. Maybe they have it. But I don't know. I think KFAI is probably the best example of democracy in radio. Let's just call it democracy in radio, because you get a different radio station every hour. So if you don't like our program and you want to get a different perspective, then you listen to other programs, right? And then the other people would probably have their perspective on the news. Of course, this is geared specifically towards the Eritrean community. So if you want to see, this is alternative radio, by the way, for our radio program, because it just Google Eritrea, and then you can see like a lot of garbage out there, and even you see stuff from other radio stations or other internet programs. And I can tell you, like as an Eritrean, a lot of that stuff is just basically garbage, you know. So this is the Eritrean perspective. I mean, you can listen to Eri TV too, but I mean, this is the Eritrean perspective, and I don't think you can find anything like this anywhere. So just give us a call, 612-375-9030, and contribute whatever you can. You don't have to do the gift amounts like of 40 to 150 levels. If you can contribute whatever you can, then just go ahead and do it. You know, if you can contribute more, you know, also do it too. If you want to become a sustaining member, then also go online. You know, just go to kfi.org and donate, and you could become a sustaining member where the money comes out of your bank account, maybe a weekly or maybe monthly. And so you don't have to worry about it. It's not going to be like a big amount, but it's going to be like a very helpful for KFAI. And like I said, you're not going to be able to find another station like KFAI anywhere. Not that I know of. Maybe there are a bunch of them, but then I don't know. So they don't exist, like, because I don't know them, right? Anyways, going from here, we have the Tigrinya News coming up. I'll send you back to the Tigrinya News.
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So if you want to call, our phone number is 612-375-9030. Whatever you can contribute to KFAI is greatly appreciated. This is swag, you know, that we're any kind of gift that you get from KFAI because you donated. But please don't do it for the swag. I mean, it's awesome to have the swag, and don't get me wrong, the t-shirts are awesome. I think over the years I've accumulated a lot of t-shirts from KFAI, because every time you donate, they give you a t-shirt, and I choose the t-shirts. But I mean, you get a mug, coffee mugs, you get bandana and a pen pack, and you get that's about it, like mugs, bandana, and a t-shirt, and a pen pack. But you don't do it just for that, because you do it because you believe in KFAI. It's like a different radio station every hour. You can listen to Eritrean music right now, and right after us is going to be like the Ethiopian program, and after that it's going to be like the Somali program is coming up, or the Oromo program is coming up. So everybody, like, you get their perspective on different things, more than just listening to the music. Like, you're listening to Eritrean music right now, which I think Eritrean music is probably one of the best music in the world, without exaggeration. You get to listen to everything. So this is because KFAI is here, you know. So you're not donating directly to our program, the Eritrean Community Radio. You're donating to the KFAI. So call 612-375-9030. 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

This is Musana's Musings, host of I Love You Minneapolis, Forget What I Said Yesterday, a series of interviews, conversations, and downloads that highlights the best, worst, and everything in between about the beloved city of Minneapolis and its twin sibling, St. Paul. 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